0: to. Don't mind if I do have a few. I'm a good salt peanut. Salt peanut, salt peanut.
1: Thank you.
2: Thank you, everybody.
3: That was the Pointer Sisters with a interpretation of Salt Peanuts, of course, the number by Dizzy Gillespie and Kenny Clarke. That was live at the Opera House out on Blue Thumb in 1974 from a live recording in San Francisco. Hope you enjoyed that. Before that, Dat Dare, the Bobby Timmons number with lyrics by Oscar Brown Jr., as interpreted by Ricky Lee Jones from her 1991 LP Pop Pop out on Geffen. Before that, Twisted, which is a Wardell Gray number with lyrics by Annie Ross, interpreted there by Joni Mitchell from her 1974 LP Court and Spark out on Asylum. Prior to that, Mercy, Mercy, Mercy, a song that I actually did not know this, I probably should have, written by Joe Zawinul, lyrics by Larry Williams and Johnny Watson, put to tape there, interpreted by the Buckinghams from their 1967 LP, Time and Changes, out on Columbia. Prior to that, Doodlin', the Horace Silver number, with lyrics by John Hendricks, interpreted there by Dusty Springfield from her 1966 LP, You Don't Have to Say You Love Me. And we started things off with Sack of Woe, of course, the tune penned by Cannonball Adderley. They are interpreted by Manfred Mann from their 1964 LP, The Five Faces of Manfred Mann, out on HMV. That was a fun set, kind of 60s and 70s pop interpretations of those jazz standards. Hope that you enjoyed that as much as I did. You are hearing it throughout the show. The WTJU Jazz Marathon is coming up next week here on the station. So that means that the entire regular programming schedule is going to be preempted by jazz music. So jazz from morning drive through midday to evening drive and in throughout the night. 24 hours of jazz for 7 straight days. I'm going to be doing a show next Monday. So Monday, September 28th. My show is going to be at 9 p.m. and I'm calling it The Reunion That Never Happened, Miles and Train, 1969. So, of course, John Coltrane passed away before such a reunion could have happened. So what I'm going to try to do is find some recordings from both artists and some third-party artists and try to imagine what a concert or a record of those two would have sounded like had they lived, or had Coltrane lived and been able to reunite with Miles, just about the time when Miles was going electric. So we're going to see what we can come up with, throw some recordings into the blender, and try to dream big and have a fun time on the show. So tune in for that, The Reunion That Never Happened, Miles and Train, 1969, next Monday night, 9 p.m. Also, should mention my friend and colleague and co-host Greg Weaver is going to be hosting Celestial Beings at 6 p.m. that night. He's going to be playing some Coltrane, Sun Ra, Wayne Shorter. Hope that you will tune in for that as well. And of course, please give to the station. As I mentioned, if you love this station, this is a great chance to support us. So go to WTJU.net and you can read all about the Jazz Marathon and all the great programs coming next week. All right, more from the magical land of jazz standards reimagined. This is Goodbye Pork Pie Hat, as interpreted by Pentangle. This number, of course, written by Charles Mingus, and it's put here to tape 1968. Royal Festival Hall in London. So let's hear Pentangle with their interpretation of this Charles Mingus number.

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1: The WTJU Jazz Marathon. It cleans you, shines you, and unwinds you. 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Come on, John and Jane Q. Citizen, show some moxie. 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

Yeah. Dave Matthews on keyboards. Dave Matthews. Cindy. Black Bear Santana on the drums. Cindy. With the Dennis Chamber. Dennis Chamber. The Raul Rico. Tony Lindsay, Tony Lindsay, Tony Lindsay. Andy boy. Anybody got? Go ahead, John. Etienne, yeah. John McLaughlin, the one and only. Maestro de la guitarra.

0: Supreme.
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All right, everybody, welcome back to Second Sight. I'm your host this evening, David Bowie-Moltz. That last one we heard was Footprints, the Wayne Shorter number there, interpreted by Kenny Barron and Regina Carter from their 2004 LP Free Fall out on Verve. Before that, Maiden Voyage / Everything in Its Right Place. The first, of course, a Herbie Hancock penned number, and the second, of course, a Radiohead penned number. They're interpreted by Robert Glasper from his 2007 LP In My Element out on Blue Note. Prior to that, a Fireball-worthy A Love Supreme interpretation by Santana and John McLaughlin from their Live at Montreux 2011 Invitation to Illumination live album. That was put to tape in 2011 as well. Came out in 2015 on Eagle Records and Montreux Sounds. Of course, A Love Supreme, penned by the one and only John Coltrane. Before that, Rondo 69 by The Nice from their self-titled LP, which came out in 1969 on Immediate. That was put to tape in April of 1969 at the Fillmore East in New York City. I should have known this, but... I should have known that Keith Emerson of One Day Emerson, Lake and Palmer was originally in The Nice before ELP. That's him there on that track. That is a sort of more or less a prog rock version of Dave Brubeck's Blue Rondo a la Turk, but they're presented in sort of a rock fashion. And we started things off way back when with A Goodbye Pork Pie Hat by Charles Mingus. They're interpreted by Pentangle from the 1968 live LP Sweet Child out on Transatlantic. That put to tape in June 1968 at the Royal Festival Hall in London. All right, we have time enough for one more, and we're going to do a version of Round Midnight, of course, famously by Thelonious Monk. Here, a vocal interpretation with lyrics by Bernie Hagen. This was... interpreted by Amy Winehouse from her 2004 LP Frank, which came out on Island Universal Records. So let's hear this as we say goodnight. Once more, this is David Bowie-Moltz saying thank you so much for listening to Second Sight. Hope you've enjoyed this journey through jazz standards reimagined. Stay tuned for a fresh start with E. Jones. He's got a lot of great things coming in 3 or 4 short minutes. And I will see you next Monday night for the WTJU Jazz Marathon. All right. Good night, everybody.

0: fun.
1: Yeah, y'all know what it is, man. It's your boy E. Jones. Fresh start. It's going down. It's 9 o'clock. I told y'all. I got some tickets. I don't have the boss man. Hold on. Whoa. I don't have the boss man D-Lo tickets today, but I'll have them. I got some theater tickets, though, so that might be dope. But anyway, this is WTJU 91.1 worldwide at WTJU.net. 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That's a lot. Anyway, Sunday Solar, WTJU is supported by the Sunday Solar, your community clean energy partner since 2010. And yeah, the Sunday Solar is committed to building our clean future. So that's pretty dope. And what we got? We got WTJU is supported by the Durons restaurants on Ivy. I haven't been there yet. All right. Menu changes weekly include crab cakes, mussels, steaks, and desserts. So that's pretty dope. 1983. That's how long they've been around. And you can reach them at Ivy Road. So, yeah. All right. So I got one more. Oh, I'm going to say that one because that's the tickets. Culture Vibes is a show that comes on Tuesday with Ty Cooper. And it takes a deep dive into film and fashion. So, yeah. So, look, I'm going to go into Fresh Start right here. Y'all know what it is. Fresh Start, E. Jones. I'll be back with my guest. It's like... It's five of them. Hey, it's five of them. Y'all know what it is.

0: Y'all know what it is, man. Grab your popcorn, because I got... Yeah. What you doing with that? grab your popcorn, man. I got my guests in the building. So look, man, let me turn this on, man. Who I got in the studio right now? I'll let that play a little bit. That's a little Uzi Vert. This joint crazy right here, though. Matter of fact, hold on. I got to play this. Grab your popcorn. Curry, little Uzi Vert. This joint stupid right now. Y'all know what it is, man. E. Jones, I'll be right back.
1: It's cold. I'm catching a flight to go where it's warm and sand. I sent the money to pay for your flight. Just give me your car when you landed. We met in person. I told her we going to dinner at 9. I planned it. Said she about to go down to the pool. She ain't doing much but tanning. Sat at the table looking at the view. She was like, this so romantic. Slim fit cargoes. They was Balenciaga. I got on the camera. I know that God wouldn't put me in no situation that I couldn't handle. Got a problem, he want me to help him, I told him it's handled.
2: That's right.
1: Sometimes talking, it ain't good enough, gotta make examples. Yeah. ERD flannel, come on. Margiela, Solomon's, I got it on, and I'm doing damage.

0: me a crease. Cleaning lady, she come to the crib once a week to make sure it's neat. Nowadays, everybody lying. You want my advice, I keep the receipts. How you gonna go to the net with some that you know you should keep in the street?
1: Come on.
0: I'm bumping shoulders with industry people. They saying it's nice that we meet. Yeah. The Xfinity Mobile, I saw that

0: Every that I meet.
1: Come on.
0: With 7-9, you don't gotta lie, it ain't that deep.
1: And it ain't that deep.
0: The game is wearing me out, and I'm feeling beat.
1: Yeah.
0: Got off the leash, and I see what they doing. They tryna put me back on the leash. Grab your popcorn, go get your seats. There's some that you gon' wanna see.
1: Yeah.
0: Running my movie, you can't rewind, but you could repeat. Look fine, and she running right in my pockets, cause talk is cheap.
1: Yeah.
0: Come walk in my shoes, just look how I walk the beat.
2: Y'all know what it is, man. It's your boy E. Jones, man. That was Grab Your Popcorn, man. I hope you got the popcorn. It's the 9 o'clock hour. Let me turn this down. It's the 9 o'clock hour, man. So I got 5 people. And my crew is coming. So it's going to be in here. But anyway, so first, let me turn this down a little more. So what's up?
3: Hey.
2: How you doing?
3: I'm good, and you?
2: Who I'm talking to?
3: Talking to Reese.
2: Reese. Okay, nah. How did we meet? How did we meet?
3: At a pop-up shop in Charlottesville.
2: Okay. Shout out to Tez.
3: Yes. Shout out to Tez and Victoria. Yes, I would love to give her props. Yeah.
2: Shout out to Victoria.
3: It was a nice event, beautiful. And I met you, and you said, let's collab, let's do something, you know? Because I loved your energy. You was a DJ, a host, or something like that.
2: I was doing something. I'm always doing everything.
3: But
2: it took a while for us to kind of like, you know how the universe works. You know, that type of shit.
3: I was sliding in your DMs a little bit.
2: Well, I mean, she wasn't sliding, you guys. She was kind of running, walking, hello, type, you know what I mean? She wasn't sliding, guys.
3: Oh, okay, yeah.
2: You know, the slide is, you know, that's a different ballgame.
3: Yeah, so
2: you got to be careful
3: that.
2: When you say that.
4: I'm sorry.
2: Yeah.
4: Yeah, we were talking that.
2: All right. So, what brings you here today?
3: Oh, so I am doing a fashion show.
2: You doing a fashion show?
3: Yeah, in Richmond, Virginia.
2: Shout out Richmond.
3: Yes, okay. D2V, Domestic Violence Fashion Show. But it's actually called D2V, Determined to Be Victorious Domestic Violence Fashion Show.
2: Mm-hmm.
3: Okay. I have 47 models, and I have 16 designers. Okay. It's going to be a packed house. Tickets is
2: $30. Not bad.
3: General admission.
2: Ain't bad.
3: And you get a water bottle, a hand sanitizer.
2: You get a water bottle. Oh, man, everybody needs some water.
3: Because when you whisper in a person, you're like, oh, my girl, you want to make sure that breath
2: right.
3: Smelling good.
2: It's a long day.
3: I don't
2: need you with that hotness all in my ear.
3: All in the ear. So,
2: all right. So,
3: And $50 VIP, and you get a gift bag and some stuff in there. Yeah.
2: Okay. That's pretty dope. Okay, so you got company with you today.
3: I do.
2: You got a lot of company with you today.
3: I wish I would have brought more, but they didn't want to drive this far.
2: I mean, it depends on where they are in Richmond.
3: Yeah.
2: You know, it could be an hour, it could be an hour and a half. You know what I mean? Nobody got time to be taking that trip back on a Monday, like we just left the club or something.
3: But we determined.
2: Nah, that's what's dope. I appreciate y'all, though. And what's the date again?
3: October the 10th, 2020.
2: The 10th. That's on a
5: Saturday.
3: Thank you.
2: So on a Saturday, what time does that start?
3: The doors open at 2, and the show starts at 3.
2: Okay.
3: So black people time, 3 o'clock.
2: Okay, so 3:30.
3: No,
2: 3 o'clock. Get there at 3 because you're gonna miss a lot of models.
3: You're gonna miss.
2: I wanna introduce who's here.
3: Okay.
2: Right quick, and then we can. Don't be scared.
5: What y'all talking about?
2: We want to hear too. Why are you so selfish? Anyway, what's your name? You can get a mic. Yeah. You ready?
5: Hey, y'all. I'm Jasmine. Southside bound. Yes.
2: Okay, Jasmine.
5: Model number 35.
2: 35.
3: Yeah.
2: Now, we're going to talk about these numbers, you guys, you know, because they're going to mention a lot of numbers. So, whoever's one next.
6: What's up? I'm David, number 7.
2: Number 7. David going early, too. All right.
3: Yes.
7: Hello. I'm Precious, number 28.
2: Yes. Precious, number 28.
8: Lorene. Number 21.
2: Mm-hmm. Okay, I like that number. All right.
8: Thank you.
2: You're welcome. So are you in the show, Reese? Are you just like, are you going model? out here. Oh shoot. Are you going model?
3: Like, I'm a model. Okay. I'm gonna model my ass up and down that stage that I put together. No, I'm gonna be a designer.
2: Okay.
3: That day, I have some tops called Drench Wet Tops,
2: mm-hmm.
3: and my swimsuit line called Bare to Be Victorious.
2: Okay, so quick, I got my guys outside real quick. So,
3: okay.
2: No, it's okay. So, I just want to ask one quick question. So, you guys have had a lot of things going on in your life. I know you kind of, is this a good outlet to get things out of your mind?
3: Oh, yeah, we're walking in our truth.
2: All right, hold that thought, and that's why I did that. So, New Music Monday, Mooney Long with Out of My Mind right now, man. Y'all see what I did there? Fresh Start E. Jones, I'll be right back.

Don't worry about it. Don't worry about it. You know what? I'm going to do this. I'm going to see if y'all, because I know y'all can get this. Anyway, so I do this, the 90s, the first hour I do a 90s track, and the second hour I do a 2000 track. So I know a couple of y'all ladies have felt like this. Y'all probably have told that man. Yeah, what you looking at? That y'all wanted to get out. You know what I mean? Don't walk away, Jay. We taking it back to the 90s, y'all. I'll be right back.

0: that's what's up. That's what's up. All right. That's what's up. Y'all know what it is, man. It's your boy E. Jones. Fresh. Ooh, turn this down. Fresh start. We are back. This is loud. My bad, y'all. All right. So we got. Let's talk about. What Benji doing? But let's talk about the event, the actual event,
1: mm-hmm.
0: and how did it come about?
1: So I decided that I wanted to do a fashion show on my own because I'm always helping people out with their fashion shows, right? So mm-hmm. I was like, hey, let me do a fashion show on my own. And I was like, hey, what about just doing a domestic violence fashion show? Because I want to walk in my truth. And I wanted the world to know what happened to me. And I know I wasn't alone in when it came to domestic violence. And when I say domestic violence, I need people to understand what the definition of domestic is. It could be mental, physical, sexual abuse. Let's just put that out there. People don't understand mental abuse is more serious than physical. Physical is a scar I could heal. But that mental abuse really mess with your brain and mentally get to you. And it affects you and your kids and your daily life, right? Physical, you break my neck. Okay, I'm going to put it back together. Let me talk about that. My neck was broke during the physical altercation.
0: You don't want to be breaking necks. No,
1: so my child father did punch me in the face and broke my neck in 1 millimeter. And then the day went past. It was 2 millimeters. I went to the hospital. Oh, well, it's 3 millimeters. And MCV put it back together. Went back to shelter and arms. Was there for 32 days. I had to learn how to walk. I had to learn how to pick up a fork. I had nurses wiping me, cleaning me, doing all that.
0: So when you say shelter and arms, can you like kind of elaborate on what that is?
1: Shelter and arms is a physical therapy place to help you physically get back to yourself again.
0: Mm-hmm.
1: And I had to physically stand there for 32 days to get back to myself. Moving my neck, moving around, picking up stuff. And on top of that, I had a 2-year-old. So, you know, that was going to be difficult. So I had nurses come back, CNA nurses. Yeah, I had some ghetto ones and I had some nice ones. You know, a couple of them stole from me because I was in the bed. I couldn't get up. But, you know, that's the life. You know, people do stuff. But I had to get I had someone to take care of me. And on that time, I lied about my situation. So when I say this show means a lot to me, it's me walking in my truth because no one knew. Because I wanted to protect the man that I loved and I had a child by. I did not want... You know, I was

0: oh my God, you punched me in the face. Like, you really, I was in denial myself. Like, I can't believe this nigga broke my neck.
1: What is, I know you all probably will have some similar stories, but what is it about not wanting to leave? You know, people say, just leave. You can leave.
0: It's easy to say that, but it's hard when you have kids and you built something with them. And then when you try to leave, excuse me for saying this, this state do not really take you serious. They want you to go to counseling. They say, oh, you got to evict him. You got to give him a 30-day notice. He can't leave your house. Bull crap. I'm from New York. I never heard of that day in my life. Kick him out. Why should he be here? So I had to physically pick myself up, sell my house, and leave. That was the safest thing for me to do. Instead of me, get out. Okay, he can still climb through the window. He's still gonna kick the door in. A piece of paper can't save my life. So what I'm gonna do, I'm gonna physically get up and leave where he can't even get to me. And that's what I had to do.
1: Did you get a restraining order?
0: Yeah.
1: You got all that. That doesn't work. That's like,
0: it doesn't work. It lasts a year, and you got to keep doing it. You got to keep doing it. You got to keep missing days from where you got to keep going to court. No, I did not have the courage to talk about it and say anything and do what I had to do and leave. Pick up and leave.
1: Okay. So, all right. We got people on your left and right behind you. All right. So, I'm going to start with who's right here at the mic.
0: Number seven.
1: So, David, right? I'm going to call you D. I don't like you. Just call you D. So, what, obviously you're a model, but what has it been like dealing with so many women who have been hurt, abused, scarred, emotionally, you know, fragile in a sense? So, what has that been like to you? Because you're kind of the only man, really.
2: I'm the only male model here right now, but it's...
1: Okay, so...
2: It's about five.
1: Speaking for your... Okay, so just from your point of view, since there's other guys in not here, but your point of view, how has it been?
2: I mean, just... I don't know, because just from hearing them and just from hearing them and whatnot, I feel for them and whatnot, and I have a daughter, I have a mom, I have, you know, female family, so I would never want them to go through domestic violence or one putting their hands on them or doing anything like them. So definitely men shouldn't be putting hands, putting hands on women or doing verbally abuse a woman at all.
1: So what has it been like? I mean, I know you say you got a daughter and your mother, you know, strong black women, and that I know you have in your life. What has it been looking at these women? And seeing how strong they are. And was the conversation going on in the car ride or something? What is really good? Because, I mean, they jumping out the window. You quiet, though. My friend over here. Best friend quiet. But them two in the back, though. Now, you just looking, though. You like, yeah, mm-hmm. You like, yeah, uh-huh, mm-hmm. Yeah. So what has it been like, though, bro? Like, I mean, because... They all have their own personality, but they're all very strong, you know, to go through what they've been through and still be here to talk about it. It takes some type of resilience. So what's that been like for you, man?
2: I commend them for that.
1: That's what's up.
2: For going through what they've been through and being, you know, very intelligent, very smart women and whatnot. So I commend them for handling the situation, how they handled it or whatnot.
1: That's what's up. All right. So, I guess you can move the mic towards, we went to the left, now it's time to go to the right.
3: Okay,
1: Ms. Wright, I'm gonna call you Dimples. So, what's your name, first of all?
3: Lorene,
1: okay.
3: Yes.
1: So, Lorene, so what has it, obviously you met Reese through everything, right? But what has it been like for you? Basically, what's your story? How does your story equate to what this event's about?
3: Well, me personally, I never really dealt with domestic violence, but I don't even know if I could tell the truth or not. Like, I put my hands on.
1: Oh, so you're the abuser.
3: If that's what you want to call it.
1: Oh, okay, so this is great. This is going to be great. So, because, you know, people, what I like to I like two sides of the pot. I like to, I mean, because we don't have any abusers here, so this is great. I'm gonna go back to the music, but this is good. So right quick, this is great. Right quick. So for you to, you know, because you're comfortable in saying that. So,
3: but I don't feel like I'm an abuser. Mm. I feel like everything that I do be justified. Like they deserved what I did to them.
1: Oh, okay. So can we just touch on this a little bit? Because we got, you know, just a little bit. We'll come back to it. But what is some things that a man would do to justify him getting a smack by
3: cheating,
4: oh. Lying.
1: Cheating, lying.
3: Being manipulative.
1: Being manipulative.
3: Just all that.
1: So you can't just walk away? Or you got to let them know?
3: Yeah.
1: You got to let them know?
3: It seems like men act right when you know. Put your hands on sometimes.
1: I don't know.
3: You know,
1: Lorraine. I don't know, Lorraine. I think it's the other way around.
3: Bad. It seemed like y'all understand pain.
1: Yeah,
3: it
1: we understand like, pain. All right. We understand crazy too.
4: No. She told me.
3: I feel like if I'm good to you, I'm just speaking from experience. If I'm good to you, it seemed like y'all men take advantage of that, and you try to use me as a doormat. So when I show you that I'm not PU. You know what? Y'all act like y'all got some sense. Exactly. And of course you're going to tell everybody I'm crazy, but thank you for letting everybody know, because you really warning them not to come over here with the bullshit.
4: You actually tell
3: them. I'm sorry, with the BS.
1: He said BS.
4: Crazy like crazy.
3: Yeah. And for real, really deep down inside, y'all really like toxic. No, y'all see, like toxic.
1: No, that's where I'm gonna end. Yes. That's where I'm gonna go to the. Well, no, I'm gonna, because we don't like toxic, boo.
3: Y'all, you know, especially love toxic.
1: No, especially when a man gets to a certain age. I'm gonna be real with you a little bit. Dimples is what I call you. When a man gets to a certain age, he wants peace and tranquility.
3: What is peace to you?
1: Peace is not you beat me upside my damn head.
3: No.
1: Because I got a text message that's not even a text message like that.
3: Does peace mean that you bring the peace? Or is
1: I'm going to bring peace as long as you bring it too. It's peace.
3: You're going to do what you want to do, and your peace to you is for me to shut up.
1: That's
3: not
1: right. That's not right.
3: Is that your peace?
1: No. Mm-hmm. My peace is, I'm just saying, hypothetically speaking, if it was my peace. My peace is I want to be honest, upfront, and no BS. But I don't want to be beaten.
3: Okay.
1: You know.
3: But am I going to be able to feel safe with you, though? That's what matters.
1: Safe. That's all women want to feel safe.
3: Yes.
1: Secure.
3: Safe all around.
1: All around.
3: Not just financially.
1: Let's hold that thought. We're going to hold that thought. We'll come back. All right. So, look. Who we got right here? Well. Let me go to the music. So, Big Little Lies.
3: Honest, y'all.
1: So, I know. This is a double play. We got to... they're going to like this double play. Matter of fact, can y'all name this double play right quick? I'm going to get y'all... Stop looking at stuff. I can't stand my guests. Nosy as hell. I can't stand my damn guests. All my guests do that. Anyway, so... name this. You got 10 seconds. It's going to be so damn easy.

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1: Call up 434-924-3959 if you know what song Big Sean remade this to. They all got like crazy looking faces.
0: Just touched down for a walkthrough. Wonder if you down for a part two. She pouring her heart on a part two. What happened to that that you talked to? She started choking up, trying to get it out, but it's hard to. Like his karma caught up to him.

I don't know. 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I gave y'all some time. Y'all didn't call up. But look. Hey, look. So, I just know she burned the hell out of that damn car. Fresh 30 Jones, she got it right. Mary J. Blige. Don't cry no more, because it's happy days, ladies. Y'all doing what y'all doing. Y'all know what it is, man. Mary J. Blige, let's go.

0: All right, y'all. So, like, we're only 30 minutes in. It's been, I mean, time is going slow. I like that, though. But look, so that was Mary J. Blige. We was vibing on here. It struck a chord. That, I mean, so what does that song mean to some of y'all? Obviously, I seen a lot of y'all just...
1: Not to do it again.
0: Not to do what again?
1: What she was singing in that song.
0: What's that?
1: Like, putting your all into a man. Put yourself first.
0: Okay, so then after you put yourself first, then what happens?
1: I don't know.
0: See, that's
1: see,
0: what we gotta figure out.
1: See, I don't have any kids, so
2: I was
1: I'm very
2: okay.
1: independent. All right. And I'm very selfish when it comes to me. Like, I put
0: that's
1: myself
0: not a problem.
1: First.
0: That's not a problem. I get
1: but
0: it.
1: I have problems with men because it's like they be wanting my time. But, baby, I got to make money. I got bills to pay. What you want me to ask you? But I thought you don't like women that beg. So, which one is it? Do you want an independent woman
0: or you
1: want a woman
0: line.
1: That big?
0: It's a balance.
1: You can't have both.
0: It's a balance, though. You got to find that. You got to find that balance. You got to find it.
1: I feel like that's being insecure.
0: No, I'm just saying you got to find a balance with work and personal. Like, you know, you got to make
1: it. And
0: a
1: lot of the times, you know, they ain't even worth my time.
0: Okay, then there you go. Then there you go.
1: Yeah.
0: There you go. Then there you go. You know, time is everything. We can't get that back.
1: Exactly.
0: We can't get that back.
1: And I don't play about my time and my money.
0: Okay. All right. So what is that song? Okay, introduce yourself. I'm sorry.
2: Jasmine.
0: Hey, yeah. Jasmine.
2: How you
0: all right.
2: Doing?
0: I'm doing good. Number 35.
2: Yeah, I'm number 35. You
0: I'm good with my
2: numbers,
0: baby. You know,
2: yeah,
0: I love numbers, baby. You know what I'm saying? But anyway. So I see you was grooving that song, man.
2: Yeah.
0: So what's your story? What's going on with you? We don't heard a couple.
3: I never heard her story.
0: Really?
3: I know Jasmine for like 6 or 7 years. We used to date the same person.
0: Reese,
2: yeah.
0: Stop talking.
2: Cool.
0: How you gonna know her for 7 years and don't know her story?
3: Because she's Jasmine.
4: The woman that was
0: she don't talk.
3: She don't, yeah, she don't.
0: I'm like,
3: yeah,
0: okay,
3: cause
0: I get
3: she don't.
0: It.
3: She, it's a trust thing. But go ahead.
2: Yeah, like I keep my business to myself. But I actually went through 2 domestic violence situations, and one of them was actually my kid's father.
0: Mm-hmm.
2: I hate to say it, I still love that man to death, but I love him from a distance, mm-hmm. and he would not come 2 states over, thank God. So
0: quick question.
2: Go for it.
0: Was that the husband's second or the first one?
2: That was the first one.
0: Okay. So was that a feeling that you had that made you go back into that same situation?
2: Believe it or not, I went back to him 3 times.
0: Not him. I'm talking about the next
2: the second person. No, that was something random. I ain't know that was gonna happen.
0: But after it started happening, you stayed.
2: No,
0: you
2: after
0: didn't?
2: The second incident, that was a one and done.
0: Oh,
2: yeah, like my kid's father. Yeah, I did stay.
0: So let me ask y'all, or not you, because you ain't a woman. But let me ask y'all: do y'all have an attraction? Now, maybe not now, but. Kind of
2: ooh, let me
0: to
2: answer.
0: The bad boy, not necessarily the answer. Guy that beats on women, but he got potential rage to maybe flip out if he is maybe a little too intoxicated or if he's a little too mad.
2: Pause
0: are
2: on
0: you,
2: that question.
0: Are you
2: that is a no. That's a no because when drugs and alcohol come involved in somebody's persona and their personality, you're not going to know until they get there.
0: But remember what I said. I said they already showing you signs maybe because they're bad boys or whatever. Uh-huh. But those things just enhance it.
2: Yeah, that enhances it. If you
0: know
2: already show
0: saying?
2: You got an attitude, that ain't going to work.
0: But are you attracted?
2: Nope.
0: Or were
2: I'm
0: you
2: definitely
0: attracted?
2: Not. Nope.
3: I was attracted to a bad boy. I ain't gonna lie. I'm from New York. I'm from Brooklyn, Brownsville.
2: Yeah,
3: so
2: you bad yourself. That's
3: right. Yeah, low key, but I changed my life. I got saved. Hallelujah. Yes.
0: Hallelujah.
3: So, yeah, I got saved. So I don't play with that, okay?
0: Mm.
3: But bad boys can... Sex is amazing. Can I say that?
0: Whoa, yeah,
3: oh, I'm sorry. Oh, not 10 o'clock yet? Oh, no, I can't say that.
0: No, you can. You ain't cussing.
3: But, yeah. But Bad Boys, to me, it was a little turn on until I got bopped upside my head. And I was like, oh, no, that hurt. I ain't like that. So, no, we don't do that. And then when I realized that you started being too controlling and too demanding, then I'm like, oh, you're freaking me out. Okay, you're scary me. I don't want to do this. So I don't want to say it's a turn on, but it's hard because you don't know. Someone could just betray and say, yeah, they good. They act this way. And then another way, they turn on you just quick in a hurry. Like a friendship could just turn on you quick in a hurry. So you don't know until you try that person
0: gotcha.
3: Out. And then we had kids by these people. So we like, oh, my God, we really stuck with them.
0: So,
3: get it?
0: Yeah, I get it. So... how has it been? So how long have we been removed from those situations? How many years?
2: It's been about 3-4 years.
0: Okay.
2: Man.
0: So how's it been?
2: Great.
0: It's been great?
2: Yes.
0: Are you more, are you more sharp on your choices of men? Okay, so look, I'm gonna get to you because you've been very quiet. We got a lot to talk about. We'll do second hour. It's gonna be second hour. Yeah, second hour, all yours, boo. But all yours, Lord. So is it something? And it's kind of for all of y'all. Is this something like you guys are like so guarded right now?
3: Yeah.
0: And you're so like, I'm about my work, that you can kind of overlook maybe a good man.
2: No, nope.
0: You have a.
1: I already know you.
0: Your question's been too damn quick.
2: It's like a probation.
0: I know
2: you
0: overlooking man. You over. You, oh, no, that ain't him. Oh, he might be him, nope. But I don't give a damn.
2: No, you gotta be gone, baby. Yeah, 30 days or you gone.
0: That's crazy work.
2: I got kids, so if I gotta feed them to 18 and beyond. But 30, you're only getting 30 days out of my life. You're not getting no 6 months, a year, 2 years, baby.
0: But how? I can show you something in 30 days that you haven't seen, and then 6 months show you something completely different.
2: I'm going to piss you off. I'm going to put you to the test. I'm going to say this. I'm going to say that. I'm going to do this. I'm going to take you here. I'm going to take you there. I'm going to take you out your square, your circle, and your triangle.
0: You're going to take them through there.
2: I'm going to take you through there.
0: So,
1: I can just tell by our conversation.
2: You got no dealing with.
1: You ain't it.
0: Huh?
1: I can just tell by our conversation.
0: I'm asking questions.
1: That you're not it.
0: I'm not it. I'm
1: not
0: what?
1: No, not you. I'm saying with a man, like, I don't have to wait 30 days. Like, I can tell by our conversation that we just not going to. It's just not
2: gonna
1: work.
2: But men got a good talk game.
0: Oh, you can tell. But within 30 days, or you need more than 30?
1: No, before. Less.
0: Yeah, I mean, well, that's what I'm saying, though. Can it be to the point where you're just, I'm not saying 30 days. I'm talking about it's a day. And this guy might be great, but you're like, he did maybe one thing. Like, women these days, no disrespect, y'all have a checklist.
3: Yep. Yes, we do.
0: Sometimes, the checklist is unrealistic.
2: Oh, this is...
0: You know, and I'm not saying that from a man. I'm just being real because I'm like, it's hard to sometimes live up to
3: that checklist.
0: Every single check. Not saying, I'm looking at you, but I'm not saying you. Well, so it can seem like a
3: compliment. I want to say
0: but this. No, because I'm doing a show, I'm on my podcast on this, and... It's just, and I talk to a lot of guys.
1: I don't feel like women ask for much. Y'all make it difficult.
0: Well, that's you. I don't think you can necessarily speak from every woman. But I feel you because you are very independent. You don't ask for probably nothing. You don't want nothing.
1: Like
0: you are an anomaly.
1: Your money ain't gonna kick you.
0: That's what I'm saying, and that's okay. But every woman isn't that.
2: Oh, and you don't have
0: kids. You got women. You got women. And you ain't kids. You got women that are very independent, but they got kids.
2: Yeah.
0: So a lot of their money is going to the kids and blah blah blah blah blah blah.
2: Most of the standards is for the kids in the family household.
0: Yeah. So it's just different strokes for different folks. So that's all I'm saying. That's
1: oh no, baby, I'm gonna tell cookies.
0: All right, look, I'm gonna be right back. I'm gonna get a song to Reese since she said hers is so amazing. Stop trying to sneak and look at what I'm playing. I'm gonna let you, Reese. You said it's so amazing. Rihanna, sex so amazing. I'll be right back.

0: Instagram. It's going down. Shameless plug. The Real E. Jones is my Instagram. Fresh Start. Underscore Mondays Instagram. Who Are You Really Podcast Instagram. Sneaker and Fashion Edition. I got a lot of pages, but the real one is the Real E. Jones.
1: Yeah, she ain't tell her story. I'm still waiting.
0: I know. Hold on. No. We're going to let Rihanna play. You can go ahead. So let's pick up. So the set, it was two, right? And it was two domestics.
1: So where
0: and the
1: you?
0: Second one, well, the first one was the baby daddy. The second one was one that was like, it's like a fling, but it won't.
2: No, that
0: but
2: was a 2-year relationship.
0: Well, that wasn't no damn fling.
2: Yeah, that wasn't no fling. That was a thing that just had to go.
0: Yeah, but see, you speaking like it was like 6 months or something less. No, that's 2 years. That's different.
2: I don't put time on nothing. That's the crazy thing about it. Yeah. You lose too much time in life, so don't put time on nothing. You wasting my time. That's all.
0: But it took 2 years to waste the time.
2: It took 2 years to find out you're playing with his nose, of course. Yeah.
0: Oh.
2: Yeah.
0: This is more
2: don't
0: potent.
2: You laugh at me.
0: Yeah. Opening up to me like I'm Maury or something. Like this month. Like, damn.
2: That's yeah, like, that's like that's everything
0: how
2: was.
0: Catch how y'all on the podcast? I'm definitely going
2: to. Hold on. To be honest. We not going to talk about you, but just know I got friends, I got family, I know people in the streets, I don't work with people, so you put one and two together, you know. Always get three, even numbers added.
3: She's a detective.
0: I mean, all women, most of y'all, all y'all women are.
2: A low-key PI, so, I need to be.
0: Okay, so, we talked a little bit, let's touch on just a little bit. You talked about your kids. Mm. So, how difficult has this been for you to get through this with them, and what has it been like for them to see mommy in fashion shows and doing things and, you know, persevering through it all? What has it been like?
2: Well, first off, this will be the first fashion show thanks to somebody getting me out my tomboy era.
0: Are you a tomboy?
2: Yeah,
0: I didn't know.
1: She's a truck driver.
2: Yeah, I drive trucks. So.
0: You do? Oh, that's what's up.
2: I'm always getting money. I'm broke. Don't tell about that.
0: All right, we broke. Ain't no money over here, broke.
2: Two figures. Nine
0: broke.
2: 4162.
0: Broke.
2: She
0: don't need the local runs.
2: But with the kids thing, I ain't going to lie to you. It's been hard. It's been times where I had to, like, I'm not going to cry about this either.
0: It's okay. I got to
2: sit there and pull off from the house because I can't talk to my kids. It's been times that I had to sit up here and beg my mom to help me because I feel like I'm less of a woman. I can't be a parent right now because I'm so hurt. Oh, I'm still thinking about this or this going on mentally, but I mean, I ain't gonna lie. I'm one of them people. I ask for therapy.
0: Yes.
2: I ask for a psychiatrist.
0: I'm so glad because those black people, that's something we don't do.
2: Because I don't have nobody there. Like, I don't have friends. Like, I have friends and associates I might depend on here, there, or to the end of the year. But if I'm dead and gone or something happens to me, I don't trust nobody with my kids, not even their own father. Mm. And the only person I got left on this earth is my mama. So if I can't live past her, I got to make sure I'm here for them.
1: That's so bad.
2: When I say that hurt to have kids and go through that, and like they used to tell you, you got to fake it till you make it. They don't know nothing. I don't want them to know nothing. I need them to be happy, running around, eating candy.
0: Yeah, all that.
2: You don't even know nothing. Yeah. When I say I'm gone, I don't care what I say I'm gone for. I'm coming back regardless, but I don't need you to see that hurt because that messes with their mental, especially when you the only provider. They see you crying. They see you down and out. They see you staying in the bed for weeks at a time. They can tell something wrong with you. That's your seeds.
0: Your seed. This is a domestic violence awareness show. Domestic violence fashion show. And it's okay. That you living in your truth. That's all right. Who Are You Really Podcast? I'm definitely going to have them back on the podcast. All y'all. Especially you. Because, all y'all. We're going to run it back. I'm coming to Richmond, though. I'm coming to the R. We're going to bring the whole crew. And we're going to come to the R. Y'all find a good spot for me. You know, maybe a restaurant or somewhere. You know, we film. I bring the guys, and we gonna go out afterwards too. We go to the club or something. We gonna turn up, and we gonna turn up too because they coming to the Bossman D-Lo concert on the 3rd. Our tickets soon on the 3rd. We're giving out tickets tonight to what the hell is this? Hold on. All right. The Vinegar Hill screening. It's a Vinegar Hill screening, so we're giving out tickets for that, so you can call up. I'm giving out two, and the concert is September 25th at 7 o'clock. So you can call up 434-924-3959. Ben's over here looking like, what is going on? You want me to read it for you? Reggae bash?
4: Reggae?
0: Nah, it's up here. It's all right, Ben. It's okay. That's my guy right there. So you can call up 434-924-3959 and win these two tickets right here. And we're going to give out them Boss Man D-Lo tickets too, man. So.
3: You better call him.
0: Yeah, not tonight, y'all. Not tonight. Not tonight. Not tonight. Not tonight. All right, hold on, man. Durez and Sean, man. Durez and Sean was in Charlottesville, Virginia about 2 weeks ago. I didn't go. They was mad at me, too. But here he is with Fetty Wap, man. New Music Monday. Let's go.

0: So we giving out. So I'm giving out tickets. It's like, how many tickets you gonna give out? One damn ticket. She said one. No, this ain't y'all right here. This is mine. One damn ticket y'all getting, and y'all ain't getting this damn one. But anyway, one damn ticket. I'm giving out two damn tickets, but she only giving out one damn ticket.
1: I was supposed to give out two.
0: No, you supposed to give out what you want to give out.
1: Okay.
0: And I don't, you know. But anyway, so talk about exactly what they need to do and to win
1: so,
0: the ticket.
1: To win the D2V, Determined to Be Victorious Fashion
0: tonight.
1: Show. Ticket tonight. You have to call in tonight and tell us on any domestic dispute that you healed from, and I'll give you a ticket. If you have a good story, you'll get two tickets. Cause I don't want you to come by yourself. Cause it's all
0: in Richmond. They gonna lie. They better not lie. Nobody.
1: And,
0: and if you're an abuser, those work too.
1: Yeah, if you're abusing, you change your life.
0: Those work too. I'm just messing with my best friend over there.
1: Yeah.
0: I just got a new friend.
1: Because there's a lot of people that's out here that are changing their lives from being abused.
0: Nah,
1: and
0: that's
1: abusers.
0: Real talk. That's
1: so
0: real. That's
1: I got to
0: real.
1: Give them their props, too, that's that y'all went to counseling and y'all standing up and saying, I do not
0: want
1: to be abused anymore.
0: And she's actually saying it. That's that's dope. That's real dope.
1: Yeah,
0: but
1: so
0: anyway,
1: I'm happy.
0: So 924-3959. You can call up and win the tickets for the Vinegar Hill showing. Or you can, oh, no, I got to wait on that. I got an extra question on that. Or you can win one ticket to the October 10th fashion show in Richmond. Where in Richmond?
1: Second Baptist Church, 3300.
0: Yep. I'll put it up.
1: Broad Rock Boulevard in Richmond, Virginia.
0: Okay. All right. So what?
1: South side.
0: It's okay, you guys. It's okay.
1: Down the street from Daddy Rabbit's.
0: It's okay. Reese is there. She's going to protect you. Don't be alarmed. It's just a little South side thing. You
1: it's
0: know what I mean?
1: It's a South side thing.
0: It's just a little South side thing. You know what I mean? Number the R.
1: If anybody
0: anyway.
1: Know where Daddy Rabbit's is at on Broad Rock, it's right down the street.
0: Okay.
2: It's called Exotica now.
1: Oh, it's called Exotica now. And I'm not getting paid to promote you guys yet. Just tip me later.
0: Tip me later. All right. So look. We're going into the second hour, so are y'all somewhat photogenic?
1: Yeah.
0: Y'all would say, y'all. I mean, obviously y'all modeling, but
1: well, so let me say this: these are not professional models. These are random people that just got picked to be at my casting call. I did a casting call and I had 72 people to come out, and I picked 47 models.
0: So how many professionals do you have?
1: Four.
0: Okay.
1: Yeah. And we all and I'm training them. I'm training y'all how to walk, right?
0: And look.
1: I'm training y'all how to pose.
0: That's
1: right?
0: How you know they bougie, because those four didn't show up.
1: Right.
0: That's just typical. That's how they do. You know what I mean? I'm in the business. I know. But anyway, so I asked that because Swiss Beats. You know what I mean? I want to go into the song. We're here to take a picture, and it's gonna be a lot of pictures taken on the 10th. I'm gonna be taking pictures. You know, I'm gonna be flagged. But anyway, it's not about me. It's about Reese and the girls. Take a picture, Swiss.

0: Domestic, actually, that's not domestic. I was taking pictures of Swiss Beats. I got domestic coming up next. So, we've heard from everyone in the studio room except one person. Yeah, I'm pretty excited about this. I'm not gonna lie, I was pretty excited about your story when I heard it, but I was like, damn, after I heard your story, I was like, oh, that was dope. But your story is very interesting. It's a lot of layers, and I'm gonna let you introduce yourself, and I'm gonna let you talk a little bit before we go into the second hour.
1: Okay. All right, my name is Precious. Just to give you a little insight about my background, I am a survivor / warrior, and just to start it off, I was married to my husband for 14 years. 12 years was physical abuse, including my children. And I would say 12 is physical, 2 was mentally, only because he was locked up for 2.5 years. I went through a lot of, you know, situations where he would put a gun to my head. I never knew when the trigger was going to get pulled. I went through situations where I had to have a neck surgery because he would pull my hair so much, choke me so many times to where a disc slipped in my spine. Mm. So they had to go through the front of my neck to give me a surgery. Well, you know, and some people probably looked at me and was like, how do you go through that for so many years? At the end of the day, if you were in my shoes and if you're dealing with somebody that's like really crazy and don't care what you do or say or what kind of help you go look for, it's not easy getting out of it. So I wouldn't call myself dumb for staying in a situation. I would say I was surviving because it was not safe for me to just walk away. The times I did walk away, he would find me in his own way. So it was like it wasn't as easy as people thought it was. Okay, it was one particular night. A situation happened where 4:00 in the morning, he came at my house and he put a gun to my head a couple of times. Then he started throwing knives at me. My children was in the room while he was doing this. Then he would take the gun and he pointed it at my youngest son. So in the back of my head, all I'm thinking is, I don't know if this is it for me and my kids. I don't know if this is it for me and my kids. Well, while he got his gun, I call myself a warrior because I stood up for me and my children and I pulled the trigger.
2: That's right.
1: So today, me and my kids are here and that's all that matters. Like, we made it. I don't feel bad because it could have been me. And I call myself a warrior and I stand tall with my head held high and excited to walk on this fashion show because I can save plenty of lives with my story.
2: That's right.
3: Women are always going to be the protector.
0: Of course, always.
3: Yes.
0: Was he on drugs at that night, that particular night?
1: Well, he had a whole lot of secret things going on. Like, when he passed away, I found out that he was messing with transgenders. He was messing with other men. He was prostituting. And he had, like, 4 different relationships under me.
0: So he's fighting demons?
1: Yes.
0: And he fought them demons on you?
1: Correct.
0: Yeah, so that's correct. What that was about. Okay.
3: I feel like a lot of men that do domestic violence are struggling with their sexuality.
0: Mm-hmm. Okay. Mm-hmm.
3: It's I would say, 80%.
2: Yeah. And I'm going to say this because I never said this before. So, because I was, again, embarrassed because of my fame and what I got going on in Richmond. And I don't want the people to know my business, but I had a situation when my baby father, I looked through his phone and had a whole conversation with a transgender. Mm-hmm. And then I was like, what? And I was pregnant.
4: Yeah.
2: And I didn't believe it. And then when I took the phone and I really realized what he was saying, he was like, stuff that he was saying made me sick to my stomach. Mm-hmm. I didn't throw up. I shit it out. Excuse me for saying this. Right. I didn't throw up. I just had to get all out of my system. When I approached my child father, he took that same phone and said, bitch. And they clonked me on top of my head, and I had a speed knot. I told everybody, my mama, my everybody, oh my God. But nobody believed the part of the transgender part.
4: Yeah.
2: So I didn't even want to tell people.
4: Right.
2: Because I'm like, you're not going to believe me anyway.
4: Right.
2: So I tell them, and I felt embarrassed. Mm-hmm. So I can't imagine how you felt because you was married to this person. Mm-hmm. and you have multiple kids. You have 3 kids by this person, and it's like hot.
1: 5 were in the household.
2: Damn, you see?
1: 3 children by him.
4: And that was the second one, too.
1: And it happened a year, the September 25th, it'll only be a year ago. So me and my children, like, we're still in the healing phase. Mm. But, like, it's a relief. It's a relief.
0: Is it, do you feel somewhat therapeutic? When you talk about it, does that help?
1: Definitely.
0: Because I know getting some people, okay.
1: Getting it out helps. Because I feel like when I sit in my room, it's been a while. I haven't really talked about it until I came to her show to practice the model and everything.
2: She sold 20-something tickets.
1: Yeah.
2: All her family supporting her.
1: I would sit in my room and just keep it all in. And it would hurt me every day. I just felt myself just melting more and more every day. I was like, I got to get it out. Now, don't get me wrong. It is an article in the paper. People seen the article, but nobody know that it was me because my name was never mentioned.
4: Mm. And we're going to keep it that way, too.
1: But I'm writing a book.
0: I know, that's right.
1: I got a big story.
0: So, what happened? So after that happened, did they do an investigation? Did you have to go to court? What was the next part? Did the kids have to be separated from you? What was that process like for that next couple months?
1: Okay, the process with my children is CPS was involved. I had to stay with someone for a while. I couldn't stay with my children alone because, you know, of course, I guess they figured I would have a mental breakdown episode or anything, which was understandable. But that wasn't long. CPS was involved for about 2-3 months, and then the case was closed as they seen I was taking care of my children.
0: Yeah.
1: So, and then your other question was, what was your other question?
0: Don't quote me.
1: I forgot the other question.
0: Something about the kids. I started looking at that.
1: You said, was CPS involved in what?
0: Oh, yeah, was CPS involved, and how did it affect the relationship with the kids and you in that time frame for a couple months?
1: You asked that I have to go through an investigation.
0: Yeah.
1: Yeah. So the investigating part, it's a blessing because when it happened, yes, I had to go to an interrogation room. I had to get questioned and everything, but I had a lot of people, like his family and everything, of course, against me because I didn't get locked up. In the paper, as you can see, it would say justified homicide because when they came in there, of course, he had his gun on him. He had pulled the gun out and everything. He just felt too weak to use it. So he had his gun on him, and also he had a very long rap sheet of domestic violence against me and my children.
0: Okay.
1: So everything was justified.
0: All right, so we're going to go into the, it's the second hour, so I got to do the second hour. Yes, I know, that deserves, definitely. This is WTJU 91.1 worldwide at WTJU.net. 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Anyway, Ickes Park in the Charlottesville Downtown Mall and Barracks Road. 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And that's going to be at the American Shakespeare Center. So, and The Black Beat comes on Wednesdays from 9 to 11 on WTJU. And Late Night with Ike comes on Thursdays from 9 to 11. And we're going to get into some music right quick. We're going to play, I'm going to go to this because I know each and every, I've been showing the women some love. They gonna like what I'm doing for them the next 3-4 songs. But anyway, this song, I know they sung that Mary J. Blige, but I think they gonna sing this a lot because every woman loves, stop looking, this song right here. And that, when they play it in the club, I be like, ugh, and everybody starts singing. Look. Yeah, see, they already. Y'all know what it is, man. Keisha Cole was in Richmond about 3 weeks ago, man. Big ups to her. It was down there, man. It was a dope show. But anyway, Keisha Cole, love. Y'all know what it is.

0: consensus.
1: Those are good answers. Those are really good.
0: Do you love yourself?
1: I do love myself.
0: Does mommy love herself?
1: Absolutely.
0: Mom.

0: a nice extended break. So look, we're giving out tickets. I don't know. Did the phone ring?
1: No. Ain't nobody want no ticket from us. Okay, y'all.
0: Reese, you was out there with... All right. Mm-hmm. Anyway. 434-924-3959. All right, so let's... the fashion show.
1: Yes. I gave you a media pass.
0: Yes,
1: so you
0: I'm in there like swimwear.
1: Okay. Oh, I do have some swimwear up there.
0: Oh, you have women in swimwear too?
1: Yeah, in the church. What? Sorry.
0: I'm sorry. I keep looking at you. That's just. I'm sorry. I'm sorry. Professional is American.
1: Yeah.
2: It looks good too.
1: Yeah.
0: Anyway, so let's get back to why we're here, Alabama. Road tap.
1: Yeah.
0: And what you know about that?
1: Yeah, it's just a cute hat.
0: Okay, all right. Get on the cute hat, bro.
1: I got my edge control today.
0: You doing your thing. So, designers.
1: Yes.
0: Let's talk a little about
1: 16 designers. We have Urban, Two Urban Guys, Dre Collection, G-Mon. We got High Fashion. We got a designer from Atlanta. We got a designer from 757, House of Savage. We got Pink Billionaire. We got myself, Drench. We got T-Hole. We got Marquita Bras. We got Marquisha Trendy. We got a whole lot. We got 16. I don't want to leave nobody out and feel bad. And if I mess up your name, you should have a number. So I have 3 out of 10. One in 757, Virginia Beach. One in Atlanta.
0: Okay.
1: And one in Chesapeake.
0: Okay.
1: Yes.
0: It's down in Tidewater too.
1: Yes. Yeah. Right. And then Richmond, Petersburg, yeah.
0: So I see y'all have been making y'all rounds. At least I know I've seen her. I asked about her. Mm-hmm. I think it was her. I seen mm-hmm. the picture. I was like, yeah, who is that?
1: Yeah.
0: Yeah. Did she tell you that?
3: Yeah, she did.
0: Okay. Mm-hmm. Yeah. I was like, who is that?
1: And it was so crazy because me and I have little similar stories because I didn't like.
0: I didn't even know her story. She just seemed, it was like and the energy.
1: That
0: was
1: weird.
0: Kind of weird.
1: And I was like, why her? That's oh, because she's pretty. Oh, I know.
0: No, she's pretty. But that's that.
1: Go
0: no,
1: right.
0: Go ahead, yo. Go ahead, bro.
1: But go no, ahead. Our story was a little similar. Like, everybody told me, like, how can you have her in your show and be like this and be so cool? And your baby father was murdered. My baby father was murdered last year for domestic violence. So, and I said, her story has nothing to do with my story. Like, we both walking in our truth. That situation had nothing to do with me. I didn't know her. She walking in her truth when I decided to do this D2V domestic violence fashion show for victims and survivors. I did not know I was going to get more survivors and warriors and I don't want to say victims because I had to watch what I say, but I didn't know I was going to get a high volume of them. So it's big in the community. Domestic violence is huge in the community and we really don't talk about it. Okay? And it's to that point when we have to, again, be warriors. We have to defend our kids. We have to defend ourselves. And I commend her for defending herself and being here. Like, what? Are you serious? You have more balls and courage than anybody on my platform. I don't care how many tickets you sell. Even if you sell one ticket, you still was walking because you're walking in your truth. Okay? So I want you to know that from the bottom of my heart. I'm happy and blessed and humble that you are here because you had to be here for your kids.
3: Man,
1: okay.
3: I appreciate you.
2: Yeah, pretty.
0: Yes. Yeah, man.
1: So I take that real serious.
0: As you should. So DJs, we have a DJ there.
1: I have DJs. I have rappers, 2 rappers.
0: Local.
1: Unique Hustle. I got Humble. That's my nephew, Humble. I got an R&B singer. I forgot her name. I'm sorry. And I have my artist. I'm coming out with an artist. Her name is Ebony Evans.
0: You're coming out with an artist?
1: Yeah. So I'm going to, I'm sorry. But yeah, I'm going to
0: be sorry.
1: A manager.
0: Be careful.
1: Yeah, I know. It's a little stressful. But she can sing like Keisha Cole's and Fantasia. And we got some work
0: to do.
1: Where
0: you find her at?
1: Richmond.
0: In Richmond?
1: Yeah.
0: Okay, all right. I can't wait to.
1: Yeah, she can sing.
0: Why you bring her?
1: Because
0: that's what I'm talking about.
1: Yeah, somebody's calling.
0: All right, let's see what the hell's going on. Uh-oh. All right, Fresh Start E. Jones. Hold on. What'd you say?
4: I was trying to win some tickets.
0: What tickets you trying to win?
4: I don't know. I just heard y'all talking on the
0: All right,
4: radio.
0: So 2 things for sure. Do you got a story to tell? Have you been beating on? Have your man beat you?
4: Thank goodness, no, but rest in peace. No, because I don't play that. I do not play that.
5: All right, so you don't have a story. All right, well, you can win some tickets to go to the... if you ain't got a story, you ain't going to win them tickets. But you can win my tickets. No, it's okay. What's your name? Gabriella?
6: Tallulah.
5: All right, Tallulah. Okay, Tallulah. Lou. Call you Lulu. All right, two. All right, so you can win the Vinegar Hill tickets and go see... I'm going to give you two.
1: Yay!
5: All right, so it's downtown. It's downtown, right? And it's on September 25th. Okay? I'm sorry? Yeah, so you're going to come... All you do is you go there and you come with your ID. And then you just tell them plus one. Okay? So is this your...
6: 23rd of September.
5: I'm sorry?
6: 23rd of September.
5: 25th of September, boo.
6: Oh, thank you. I had it.
5: Yeah. It's all right. It's okay. That's what I'm here for. All right. So is this your name on the call ID?
6: It is Tallulah Gabrielle.
5: Yes, I got you. Okay, I got you down right now, and I will... Well, I may come. Because they probably want me to come. So this is it's a screening for... it's the Vinegar Hill Theater screening for the Juvies. I don't really know what that entails. They're not really giving me a lot. Oh no, it's Ty Cooper's indie film. You know Ty Cooper?
6: What? I sure do.
5: There you go then. See, there you go. What in a small world, you know? All right, so you're going to see Ty. I might come. I guess I should come too. But you're going to see Ty, and you can bring a plus one, okay?
6: I appreciate y'all so much, and it's the best radio station ever. I just got put on to it.
5: It sure is. And what's the best radio show on this station?
6: All of it, but you guys.
5: All of them. What do you listen to right now? Gabriel, you don't know you listen to Fresh Start right now? You just calling up to be calling. Are you in pain? I am too. No, I'm not. All right, Gabrielle. I got you on the 25th. Bye, boo. And thanks for calling. And the show is Fresh Start at 9 to 11 every Monday.
6: All right.
5: Stay off those brownies. Anyway, y'all know what it is, man. Fresh Start eat dumps. I try to tell you. I know Gabrielle eat brownies and not those regular ones. Anyway, so we got your tickets. Talk about it right quick while I write her name down.
1: So if you call in right now, you will get two tickets if you tell me any dramatic story or testimony that you had during domestic violence. If you witness anyone from your family or friends or even yourself, or you had to stand up for yourself and not let no one, you know, be abusive to you, just come and call in and we'll give you two free tickets. October the 10th, 2026, 3300. Broad Rock Boulevard, I'm sorry, in Richmond, Virginia. Show start at 2 o'clock, and that's it. Yeah.
5: All right. And her number is... All right, I'll do that later. Anyway, we got 30 minutes left, y'all, man. Hurt Me is on. I'm going to let this play, and I'm going to come right back.

0: I've kept them long enough. I'm just gonna, I'm not gonna close out yet, but I'm gonna close out with them somewhere. So, we already said where it's at. No one's caught up, but there probably is someone caught up. And it's 2 weeks away. So I'll do this again next Monday.
1: Okay.
0: And so I'll do the whole show just by myself, and I'll do it, and I'll give you the name.
1: Okay.
0: If they don't call it.
1: Yes.
0: All right, so what can we expect, you guys? You know, I know we got 35, we got 7.
1: 28.
0: 21.
1: 21. Those are my model numbers. All my models have a number.
0: So what can we expect? A question I haven't asked any of y'all. What are y'all, like, are y'all scared? Are y'all kind of like, ugh, this is, you know, it's going to be a lot of people there. This is, well, you already did it, so you kind of got a little experience. Kind of got like a head start besides the professionals. But you two.
2: Especially,
0: I mean, with both of y'all, they...
2: I can't wait.
1: I want to make sure all my guys is okay. There's only 6 guys, so being around 40 ladies and 6 men, they're going to be more nervous. And I know the spotlight is going to be on them. Yeah, the spotlight is going to be on them.
0: You going to be nervous, bro?
3: Man, I'm only like 4 or 5 scenes.
1: He's in 5 scenes already.
0: I mean, that's probably enough, though, right?
3: Yeah,
1: right.
0: That's enough.
1: I mean, he scenes 28 in.
4: Live.
1: Oh, say that again. Go to the mic.
4: Lim.
1: 11.
0: Are you an 11?
1: That's too much.
0: So are you, do you have the most fittings for a man?
3: You said what?
0: You have the most for a man? Or is it another man that probably got a little more?
3: I think me and my homeboy probably got
1: the
0: same much. 5 and 5.
1: I equaled them out, yeah.
0: Okay.
1: So, yeah.
0: All right, so it's the 10th, Saturday.
1: The 10th.
0: Well, I thank you all you ladies. Your story is amazing. We definitely going to run it back on a different platform. Mm-hmm. We can get more in-depth. Sit back, have some drinks. And, you know.
1: I don't drink.
0: Well, you can have your iced tea.
1: Iced tea.
0: Or your, you know, your virgin margarita or whatever. Different strokes for different folks, but we'll take care of you.
1: Okay.
0: You know. Yeah, you know, no one's left out here.
1: But it's so sad. So we have this new building because the old vendor where we was at was smaller. So now we have space for 200 people. So I did open up more VIP seats.
0: At the church?
1: At the church. But we cannot have alcohol.
0: Of course.
1: Yeah,
0: it's the Lord's house.
1: We have to have clean music.
0: It's the Lord's house.
1: Yeah, it's the Lord's house.
0: Strictly and, regulations from the pastor.
1: Right, from the pastor.
0: Yeah.
1: Yeah.
0: That sounds like from the pastor.
1: Right. So we yeah. But we do have a runway. I did get a runway built for us to walk in a T shape, like letter T, like me. Yes.
0: Wow.
1: Okay. Because I want to be. I want my models and to. I want them to be.
0: Wait, I'm sorry. Letter T, like you. What do you mean?
1: My first name is Teresa.
0: Oh, you just go by. Okay. All right. That makes sense. All right.
1: Yeah.
0: Whatever.
1: Right.
0: That's cool.
1: But I want the runway to give them more time for people to look at them and walk in their truth. So I want it to be shaped like a T-shape. Okay. And it's going to be super cute. The colors is white and purple.
0: I was going to ask you that.
1: Yeah, you see your lantern is purple.
0: Yeah.
1: I love my flyer. I hope everybody loves my flyer because I worked hard for that flyer. We did a commercial at Main Stage Train Station. I made the outfits in the flyer. I came up with the whole
0: thing.
1: You did that. Well, I got the outfits from TikTok, and then I stuffed it to make it look like a mushroom because I wanted that theme. The name came up with the name from Atlanta. Like, I love this fashion show. I love what I'm doing. I'm allowing everybody to walk in their truth, and I'm happy that we all are positive, ladies, correct?
4: That's it.
1: We are having a good time. We respecting everyone, and I even had a policy when you're being rude and disrespectful to each other, because this is a domestic violence fashion show. We want to come in here respectfully and be positive. If you have any of that negativity or any of that bull crap, I'm going to kick you out. I remove people because I don't want to be violent. And I want us, and again, mental abuse is serious.
0: Mm-hmm.
1: I don't want that on my show. If you're being petty, you're being, I even put it in the policy, you cannot talk about people on social media. You cannot tell people their personal business. Let them tell their story. And if you be negative, you're going to be removed from my show because I am the CEO. I came up with the show. I asked how many people?
2: A lot of us.
1: A lot of you guys to come. I even asked you to come to my show. So I'm doing this because I want everybody to be on the platform to walk in their truth. Because you said you didn't deal with domestic violence, but you don't know someone has dealt with domestic violence.
0: Yeah. I mean, I've been around it. You know, I mean, I've been around it now.
1: Right.
0: You know, I don't watch my boy do some stuff, and, you know,
1: oh, see,
0: and I don't watch...
1: Yeah.
0: my cousin, who's a female, who's aggressive, like you. You know what I mean? It's all right. You know, but and she used the same excuse. Like, yeah, if he cheat on me, if he lie to me, I'm a, you know. And that's just what it is. And that's okay. That's how, you know what I mean? That's, you know.
1: That's just how it is.
0: That's just how it is. Mm-hmm. You know what I mean? It's plenty of men out there that deal with that. But you're not that person. I'm just saying for people that,
4: no,
0: that did that.
4: No, because I'm good with the honesty. You could be honest with me. You could be like, look, I want to smash this chick. I'd be like, all right. But look, don't get mad at me when I do it, though.
0: All right.
4: You get what I'm saying?
0: This is a conversation for a whole nother podcast.
1: Yeah,
0: who are you really?
1: Yeah.
0: Who are you really? It's E. Jones Podcast.
1: Right.
0: And man, oh man. Who are these ladies in this building right now?
1: Right.
0: I need to know more. Damn it. I need to know more.
1: But no, you guys, I really want y'all to come and work for this cause.
0: Nah, this gonna be
1: come
0: dope.
1: To this cause. This is an amazing domestic violence show. It's going to be awesome. Again, 10-10-26. The doors open at 2. The show start at 3. 3300 Broad Rock Boulevard. 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
0: What's in VIP right quick?
1: VIP, you get a gift bag with gifts inside it, hand sanitizer, church fan, but not the friendly one, a nice one, a water bottle.
0: Get your infomercial on.
1: A water bottle. And you could get a $25 gift card, a candle, a bracelet. My church folks really donated. Like, shout out to Guildfield Baptist
0: Church
1: in Petersburg. No. My church is in Petersburg. Guildfield, yes. But I do want to say Carol Adams Foundation, she works for Petersburg Police Department. They are big sponsors in my show, and I shout out and love them. It's why we strict, and we want structure, and we want everyone to be positive on this set. I'm going to probably have the mayor, city council, the YWCA, Safe Harbor is going to be there. The firefighters, please, Petersburg Fire Department, Petersburg Police Department. Like, I'm trying to be more positive and let everybody walk in their truth and have an amazing time and just open the doors for opportunities. You never know.
0: I mean, look, man, you got to be there, man. It's going to be a dope event. I'm pretty excited. I just want to thank you all for coming.
1: Yes,
0: time is
1: you.
0: Something we can't get back. So,
1: yes.
0: I appreciate y'all, man. I really
5: appreciate
0: do. I appreciate y'all
5: thank
0: telling
5: you for having us.
0: Y'all
1: thank
0: stories.
1: You.
0: Thank you. You know what I mean? This ain't gonna be the last time we chop it up. But I really am intrigued about each and every one of y'all's story. The future, what entails, you know, the bounce back, the healing.
1: Yes.
0: The forgiving yourself.
1: And respecting
0: forgiving
1: yourself.
0: Forgiving yourself is big, because I just put a post on a podcast, because we, you know, as a black community, we go through a lot. I mean, everybody, but I'm not talking about them, but a black community, we go through a lot, internally, externally.
1: Yeah.
0: And we don't, we heal, but we a lot of times don't forgive ourselves.
1: Mm-hmm.
0: We forgive our kids. We forgive the man that them beat us or that we may have shot. We still forgive him. But we still beating ourselves up.
1: Right. Yeah.
0: You know what I'm saying?
5: Right.
0: So I just want y'all to eventually, you know, forgive yourself. I never said forget. I said forgive, baby. Forgive. Forgive yourself for hitting on him so many times that time where you just wouldn't stop. Forgive yourself. It's okay. It's okay that you beat him to a pulp. Forgive yourself.
2: No,
0: she like, I know. She thinking about, look, she get like, yo, you wild, yo. But anyway, thank y'all, man. I'm going to leave y'all. I got this Tim joint on right now. And big ups to them. And the show is on. This is a perfect segue to leave out. Sometimes you're not what a person needs, you know what I mean? Or you're not what they need, man. Tim's, thank y'all. 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I know. Y'all know what it is. I told you I got y'all.

everybody that she brung. Everybody that she brung, man. All of them had dope stories. It was amazing, man. You know what I mean? Another one in the books. Fresh Start, independent. Those was all independent women in.

0: Back it up now.
1: That's that Back It Up with Beyonce right there, man. Thanks, everybody, for listening tonight, man. We was giving out some tickets, and y'all didn't call. That's that Quavo and T.I. right here. But y'all didn't call, so with those tickets for her event, which is Reese's event, fashion show, I'm going to do on, because there's no show. It's a marathon next Monday, so no show. So we would do the 5th. So I'll be back on October 5th, and we'll give out those tickets, and we'll talk about Boss Man D-Lo on Saturday and Fat Trail on that Friday before Monday's show. And, yeah, man, so once again, to all the ladies that came here, thank you for telling your story, your domestic violence story, your trials and your tributes. And to every woman that's out there that has been abused, every man that's been abused, it will be all right. There are brighter days. It will work out, man. I'm your boy E. Jones. I will see y'all on the 5th, man. Let it all work out.

worked out. And now I'm in this. 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And then she said,

0: That's crazy. This is Rainy Radio, Money Meltdown, and a re-up. Sorry for the, whatever the hell that was. Anyway, it's WTGU 91.1 in the Blue Ridge region and worldwide on WTGU.net. Thank you for tuning in. It's Rainy Radio, Money Meltdown, and a re-up. And, we're here. Yeah, I don't know. I shut off the automatic. The things were thinging. And here we are. So I'm going to start playing songs. Here's croissants. Croissant. Croissant. Be out here with a croissant.
1: Marge baked them last night.
2: Oh.
1: And the buttery flavor.
2: Buttery?
1: Oh. Yeah, they were loaded with buttery flavor. Every one of them.
2: Oh, like, how many every one of them?
1: 3, 4, 5.
2: Oh.
3: Yo, the flavor's utterly buttery. 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

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I'm about to eat a pepper on air that's probably going to kill me. It's a ripe 7-pot. The last time I did this, this was an unripe 7-pot, and I didn't know that. And, oh, boy, oh, boy. So, anyway, we out here. Also, we have the Jose Arts and Crafts Festival. Not craft, crafts, just craft. 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Crozet Arts and Craft Festival. Yeah, I don't know. WTSU supported, they're pleased to sponsor the entertainment stage of this year's fall Crozet Arts and Craft Festival. Now we got an S at the end of it? What the hell? Who wrote these? I love y'all, sorry. Anyway, WTJU is pleased to sponsor the entertainment stage at this year's Fall Crozet Arts and Crafts Festival on Saturday, October 10th and Sunday, October 11th. Those are back-to-back, baby. At Claudius Crozet Park in Crozet, Virginia. You know how I used to read this. If you're a long-time listener, you know, I pronounce Crozet as Crozet, and I pronounce Stanton as Staunton, because y'all be like, y'all put, I don't know, whatever. I don't speak Spanish. There'll be over 125 artists and exhibitors, plus music performances by the Gold Top Country Ramblers, Western Elmore High School Jazz Band. What the hell does it say? Goot Ganoog? Goot Ganoog. Who the hell's Goot Ganoog? Who hired them? I don't know who they are, but I mean, with a name like that, they better be good. And more. Details are at crozetfestival.com. Spelled like Crozet. Yeah, I don't know. We are here. Sorry. I did it again. Damn it. I was doing so good. I had not cussed once. Here's the River by the Arcs. I got a back in the house, though. Also, I have to tell you, whatever happens to me with this pepper, I just want you to know, I don't have health insurance due to, you know, United States health care. So, if I die from this pepper, that's going to be embarrassing. Anyway, we're about to listen to River by the Arcs. Before that, we had Pieces by Levin Kelly and Lucky Day. We had Feelings on Silent by Leon Thomas and Wale. We had Denzel Washington by God. We had Hustling by John Craigie. You Don't Want Me by Wesley Bright. We had Georgia by Family Jewels. We had All Right, Okay by South Hill Experiment, Baird and Gold Wash. We had Ancients by Rio Costa. We had Old Boy. Shout out to Cameron. Shout out to Ohio. Shout out to the Diplomats. Dipset, what up? Drew Santana, what up? It was just Cameron, Joe. And we started with Chris Croissants. By Smoke Eater. And Nah, Really. That's really his name. Nah, Really. Anyway, here's the Arcs. Whatever, dude. Here's River.

Well, hold the hell on. You know, no, wait. You out of the time of this? Do you know what time is? It's 12:03. I have to do the announcement about how it's WTJU 91.1 FM in the Blue Ridge Region and worldwide on WTJU.net. This is Ranger Radio Money Meltdowns and a real. Thank you for tuning in. Yeah, I don't know. We out here. You just heard Hymnal by Gage Sailor and the Creekside Boy, the Creekside Boy, A-E-O. And before that was Veloce by The Grove, gold plated by, I don't know what the hell that says, Pajane and Odette Peters. Love You Late, it's The Sun of the Month, The Sun in June by Ryan Scott. The River, not The River, just River by The Arcs. Pieces by 11 Cali and Lucky Day. Yeah, Feelings on Silent, that's Leon Thomas and Wale, shout out to Chef. Denzel Washington by God. Hustling by John Craigie. Before that you had You Don't Want Me by Wesley Bright. And Wesley Bright and Honeytones and Leroy Conroy. Before that was Georgia by Family Jewels. And I think I already announced all the rest of them, so I'm not going to keep reading because I'm not hooked on phonics. Yeah, and I have to prepare myself to eat this pepper. I don't know if y'all can't see this pepper because you're not watching me, you just listen to me, but this pepper is the most dangerous looking pepper I've ever seen in my life, and I'm very scared. I have 3 grilled cheeses from Jack Brown's. Shout out to Jack Brown's. Because I'm scared of what's going to happen to my face and my body when I drink or eat this pepper. Whew. Anyway, that being said, I'm going to mentally prepare myself. And we're going to listen to Gavin Adcock. And this is Rockstar Life.

Hold on. Okay, here we go. Big boy. This might be the dumbest. This is fucking nuts. I'm not supposed to say that. Okay, here's a pepper. We have the pepper. This is a 7-pot pepper. It's got a Scoville unit of, the habanero, what, like 198,000? This is 980,000? To, like, a range of, I think it said 2 million? Okay. Let's go. Here we go. Anyway. I think I'm in trouble. Oh my God.

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Don't be like me. Charlie Capleton. Yeah, don't ever just body a 7-pot. That's crazy. Especially a ripe one. The unripe ones was bad enough that I'm crying still. Holy shit. Yeah, anyway, you just heard. What the hell did you just hear? I can't think. You heard. You heard Tom. Dub Syndicate, Dub Plate with Capleton. Before that was Barbed Wire Fence. Keno Beats and Currency. Trade True. Shout out to Trey. Shout out to Currency. What up? Duke Deuce. Smooth Sailing before that, which I guarantee you that was not Smooth Sailing. Holy shit. Mike Clark and the Sugar Sounds. Soul Smile before that by Yellow Days. Music All Over Her Body by Fennis Q and Rockstar Life by Gavin Adcock. Him and nobody gave each other. And the Creekside Boys. My mouth is still burning, though. My whole face is on fire. I didn't even touch my face yet. Oof, Jesus Christ. Anyway, what we got next? We got Just Us in the Room by Toby. Let's run it. Also, shout out to my Lord for trying to kill me. Shout out to Crabs Everywhere. Especially the Blue Maryland variety. What else we got? I don't know. Dude. Shout out to Jack Brown for giving me 3 grilled cheeses for this. Because if I didn't have the grilled cheeses, I'd probably be dead. Yeah, I don't know. Let's get it. I need to smoke, but I'm scared to smoke. I don't know. 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
0: 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What the hell?

It's 1 a.m. It's officially fall, you ball bags. Holy shit. 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This is Ranger Radio. Money about down and the re-up. I'm sorry if you missed me eating a 7-pot pepper.

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1: 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Stefan Remmel and Echoes of Spain. 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
2: 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What about this guitar? Stefan Rimble and Echoes of Spain. Or what about this group? That's Hawktail and the Tobogganist. 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
1: 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What about this?

guitar. Stefan Rembel and Echoes of Spain. Or what about this group? That's Hawktail and the Tobogganist. 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
1: 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It's The Miller of Drohan by Lunasa. What about this guitar? Stefan Remmel and Echoes of Spain. What about this group? That's Hawktail and The Tobogganist. So what do these three acts have in common? 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

0: 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He goes, they might be Giants. You're listening to the Sound Choice in Central Virginia, WTJU.
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0: Back in the dark ages, people had to use the bathroom in silence. 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

How good is your ear and your folk music memory? Recognize this tune? It's The Miller of Drohan by Lunasa. What about this guitar? Stefan Rimbel and Echoes of Spain. Or what about this group? That's Hawktail and the Tobogganist. So what do these three acts have in common? 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

Welcome to Classical Prelude. I'm Ralph Graves. Our featured work is the Symphony No. 2 of Alexander Scriabin. We begin with the Suite in D minor for lute by Silvius Leopold Weiss. This is a performance with Ron McFarland. The music of Weiss.

The Suite in D Minor for Lute by Silvius Leopold Weiss. We heard a performance with Ron McFarlane. This is Classical Prelude on Charlottesville Classical. Our featured work is the Symphony No. 2 in C Minor, Opus 29 by Alexander Scriabin. Vladimir Ashkenazy conducts the German Symphony Orchestra of Berlin.

0: Welcome to Classical Sunrise on WTJU. It is Tuesday, September 22nd, 2026. I'm Jay Jackson, your host, and I'll be with you for the next 2 hours. Thank you for joining me. Today's weather, we're looking at light rain at the moment, expecting showers and patchy fog throughout the day. High of 65 degrees today, low overnight of 56 with continuing showers and fog. Tuesday, same old story, only it's going to be a little cooler. High of 60 degrees with showers likely and patchy fog. And overnight low on Wednesday night will be 54 degrees with continuing showers. Looks like we might get a break from the showers on Thursday with a high of 63. But fall is not officially here until 8:05 tonight. But it's here meteorologically. That's a hard word to say this early in the morning. It's currently 65 degrees. In this hour, we're going to hear symphonic setting by Bizet, piano music by Haydn, an orchestral suite by Bonnet, and a chamber work by Mazinski. And we'll get right to the music after this word from our friends at Wild Birds Unlimited.
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0: And Neville Mariner and the Academy of St. Martin in the Fields bring us L'Arlésienne Suite, number one by Georges Bizet.

0: Larzaisienne Suite, number one, Opus 2 BIS by Georges Bizet. That was the Academy of St. Martin in the Fields. Sir Neville Mariner was the conductor.
1: 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Jazz trios, classical pianists, folk singers, and eclectic accordionists perform at the center 4 days a week. 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
2: The 2026 WTJU Jazz Marathon is just around that proverbial corner, and we invite you to sing along with us. Beginning at 6 a.m. September 28th and running for a solid week, we will celebrate the 100th birth years of Miles Davis and John Coltrane with more than 30 shows looking at their huge impact on modern jazz. We'll also have a wide variety of other jazz and blues programming and live music from our stage each night. The Jazz Marathon is the Jazz Department's annual fundraiser for WTJU, and we encourage you to get an early pledge in at WTJU.net.
0: And as the man said, that's coming up next week. During this hour, I will have my Jazz Marathon show playing from 6 to 8 on Tuesday morning. It will be Jazz Takes on the Classic. It's kind of take two of that show. I did the first version of that show a year ago, and I'm continuing to find more jazz artists that are taking on classical music and incorporating it into their themes and their repertoire. It's now 22 minutes past the hour. You're tuned to Classical Sunrise. I'm your host, Jay Jackson. I'm very happy to have you with me. Next, there's been a lot of talk about 200.

0: And we just heard the piano sonata in B minor by Joseph Haydn. Vikingur Olofsson was the pianist. The Charlottesville Symphony presents Masterworks 1, The Firebird, on September 25th and 27th. 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
0: And marathon time is always a fun time for the station, so we're all looking forward to next week's Jazz Marathon. So classical programming will be suspended for a week, but we'll be back again in full effect by the Monday following that marathon. That would be Monday, October. What's the date? I don't know exactly. But anyway, a week from this this coming Monday, we'll be back on the air with classical programming. And we have the classical marathon to look forward to in a couple of months. So that's something else that you can put on your calendars after we get through with this next marathon. The time is now 7:32, almost 7:33. Now we're going to turn to a work for orchestra by a French woman, Mel Boni. This is Suite Orientale, performed by the BBC Scottish Symphony Orchestra. Rumaan Gamba is on the podium.

0: And we just heard Suite Orientale, Opus 48 by Mel Bonnie. That was the BBC Scottish Symphony Orchestra. Rouman Gamba was the conductor.
1: 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The concert will take place at WTJU's Performance Space at 2244 Ivy Road in Charlottesville, right next door to Vivace. 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
0: And the time is now 7:41. We're currently at 65 degrees. We're not going to vary much from that throughout the day. And we're under cloudy skies, which is also going to be the case for the next couple of days or so. It looks like it's still kind of misting out there. We will be expecting showers as the day goes through, and some of it could be heavy. Today's birthday composer is one that you may not have heard of. Grigory Fried was born in St. Petersburg on this day in 1915. The prolific Russian wrote two chamber operas with his own libretti. He composed a monodrama based on the Diary of Anne Frank in 1968, and his works also included symphonies and chamber music. Today we're going to hear Divertimento, Opus 45, No. 1, composed in 1969. Performing are Isabel van Coolen, violin, and Oliver Trindle, piano.

Music by today's birthday composer, Grigory Fried, who was born on this day in 1915. That was a work called Divertimento for violin and piano. Time is now 7:52. Coming up to the top of the hour, another work from the 1960s. This is Movements for Wind Quintet by Robert Musinski. And we will hear a recording by the Stanford Woodwind Quintet.

0: Music by Robert Musinski. That was Movements for Wind Quintet, Opus 16, composition from 1962, performed by the Stanford Woodwind Quintet in that 1998 recording on Naxos. Time is 7:58, creeping up on 7:59. 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

0: Looking at today's weather, we are looking at kind of a soggy day for the next couple of soggy days in a row here. We've got fog and misty conditions right now. We're expecting a high of 65 degrees with rain and patchy fog. Tonight, low overnight of 56 degrees, rain and patchy fog continuing. And I sound like a broken record. High tomorrow of 60 degrees with rain and patchy fog. And Wednesday night, only a chance of rain, 40% chance of rain going into Wednesday night. And clearing up a bit on Thursday, still high of only 63 degrees. So autumn will have been here a couple of days by then. Thursday night, lows in the low 50s. And Friday basically looks like a nice weekend. Highs around 70 degrees Friday and Saturday during the day and sunny skies. It's currently 64 degrees with fog and misty conditions outdoors.
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0: And it's been a while since I played this next work. This is Of Our New Day Begun by Omar Thomas. He freely quotes Lift Every Voice and Sing, which is known as the Black National Anthem. It's played by the St. Olaf Band, playing live under the direction of Timothy Marr. And if you listen carefully, you'll hear the band do things other than playing their instruments during this recording. So this is Of Our New Day Begun by Omar Thomas.

0: Music by Omar Thomas. Of Our New Day Begun, that was a live recording of the St. Olaf Band. Timothy Marr was the conductor. It's from a 2024 release, Earth and Heaven's Shaking.
1: 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Professor Bebop. The 2026 Jazz Marathon, running from September 28th to October 4th, features a number of tributes to the professor from those who knew him well, including Peter Welch, the Juddermeister, and Charlie Pasterfield. 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Yes, indeed.
0: 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Prospero summons the storm that brings his enemies back into his grasp. Now he must decide what to do with them. Tickets for The Tempest playing through November 15th are at AmericanShakespeareCenter.com. And the time is now 8:12. Back to some chamber music. Spectrum Concerts Berlin performed the Piano Quintet in D Major by Anton Arensky.

0: We just heard Piano Quintet in D Major, Opus 51 by Russian composer Anton Arensky. Arensky lived around the turn of the 20th century or so. And that was a performance by the Spectrum Concerts Berlin.
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5: Hold on a minute. Jazz? I'm very discerning. What kinds of jazz?
6: What kinds?
5: Yes.
6: The good kinds.
5: Oh, well, 10-4, Eleanor.
3: Yeah! The WTJU Jazz Marathon, September 28th to October 4th. 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
0: And we only play the good kind of jazz when we do the Jazz Marathon, as we do with all of our marathon shows at WTJU. As I said earlier, look for me on this day next week, Tuesday, a little bit earlier than my normal time slot, from 6 to 8. So I'll have to get up extra early and walk the dog and all that kind of stuff before I get here. But I'll be playing jazz takes on the classical music themes. Part two, basically. I did part one last year for the marathon and had oodles of music that I could have played last year, and I'm going to play a lot of that next week. So I hope you'll join me for that. Next up, a new recording from the Da Vinci Classics label. This is Sonata No. 2 by the Italian Baroque composer Ignazio Albertini. The performing ensemble calls themselves Rinsky.

Music by Ignazio Albertini. That was Sonata Number 2. That's from a set of 12 sonatas that he wrote, and that's a brand new recording, 2026, by Rinsky, which features all 12 of those violin sonatas. Time is now 8:45. From Songs Without Words, this is Andante con Moto, subtitled Sweet Remembrance by Felix Mendelssohn. Roberto Prosetta is the pianist.

From Songs Without Words, that was Andante con moto, subtitled Sweet Remembrance by Felix Mendelssohn. The pianist was Roberto Proceda. And along that vein, since today is the last partial day of summer and we begin autumn with the equinox, which is occurring tonight at 8:05, I believe, is the exact time for the Eastern time zone. This is a piece from a new album called Autumn Equinox. How appropriate, huh? And it's a 2026 release from Rich Heart Music. Richard Schulman is the composer and the pianist, and it's a piece entitled Autumn Mood.

We just heard Autumn Mood from a new recording by Richard Schulman. He was the composer and the pianist on that. It's from his new album called Autumn Equinox, and appropriate for today, certainly. And it looks like that's going to just about do it for us. So let's see here. I want to let you know that you have a choice coming up. On WTJU and WTJU.net, it's Jazz at 100 now. With over 100 years of recorded jazz as a foundation, today's scene is vibrant and exciting. Jazz at 100 now presents the best of current music in the context of a deep and rich history. And on CharlottesvilleClassical.org, it's Offstage on Air, highlighting Central Virginia's vibrant classical music community. Hear conversations with local classical musicians, learn about upcoming concerts, and enjoy artist-curated playlists. And playing in the background is Rugby Movement Symphonique by Artur Honegger, performed by the New Zealand Symphony Orchestra under the direction of Takeo Yausa. I'm Jay Jackson. Be sure to listen next week from 6 to 8 a.m. for Jazz Takes on Classical Music. Peace to you, and I hope you have a wonderful day.

0: You're listening to WTJU Charlottesville. It's time for local news. Richmond Mayor Danny Avula said the city will review its relationship with flock safety. Our VPM News correspondent Hannah Davis-Reed has more.
1: The automatic license plate readers have faced intense criticism nationally over privacy concerns. On Saturday, Avula announced plans to look into Richmond's deal with flock and get residents' feedback.
2: I think that the shift in public sentiment around flock, which has been particularly acute in the last couple of months, is a sign that we need to reevaluate our relationship with flock.
1: Avula did take immediate action. He ordered police to cut down how long it keeps ALPR data from 21 days to a week. VPM News, Hannah Davis-Reed.
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3: 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It's time for jazz programming, the show Jazz at 100 Now. My name is Steve Harris, and for the next 3 hours on this show, we take a look at the 110-plus year history of jazz and look at it as the contemporary scene and what is happening right now. And we will feature a lot of brand new releases. This first half of the show, the second half of the show, we'll take a look at some live streams that'll be happening that you can watch at home in the next week or two. Be telling you about the Jazz Marathon throughout the program today. It comes up in less than a week next Monday. Really fantastic programming. We celebrate the 100th year of both Miles Davis and John Coltrane, and we have some really fun programming. I hope you will mark your calendar for next week and listen as much as you can. I want to let you know WTJU is supported by Ivy Provisions on Ivy Road, Charlottesville, providing sandwiches and salads for office lunches for 15 to UVA events for 800. 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We're going to get started out with something new from Corey Weeds and Chris Hazleton. This is a single from an upcoming record, and this is Measy's Back in Town. New music from Corey Weeds and Chris Hazleton.

Finishing off our first set here on Jazz 100 Now, that is brand new music from the Israeli-born New York-based saxophonist Oded Zur, and a piece called Sky River, and that is from an upcoming album called In the Arms of a True Believer that'll be out at the end of October. And he has been writing a trio of albums about his dedicated to his wife and now having a new child, a new son, and some really, really interesting music from saxophonist Oded Zur, this time working with some Brazilian musicians, and looking forward to that record. Before that, we heard from the French pianist Baptiste Trottignon and his new album, Art is Simple. We heard a piece called The Ladder. That is his 25th album, and he has a really interesting concept. Each tune that he does has to be written in an hour or less in order to maintain kind of spontaneity and sort of a fresh idea with it. And some really good stuff, Baptiste Trottignon. Before that, one of my favorite flugelhorn players, Paolo Fresso, the Italian, joined by pianist Dino Rubino and several Italian artists, a live album called Kind of Lives, and it is dedicated to Miles Davis. And we heard from Porgy and Bess, we heard Bess, You Is My Woman Now. And speaking of Miles Davis, lots of Miles next week, the Jazz Marathon coming your way, and we'll have selections from Porgy and Bess featured probably on Wednesday, Dusty's show. Doing strings, Miles and Train and Strings, and we're going to have a

show. DJ Jennifer G will be in doing a Gil Evans show on Sunday, and lots all during the week. Tons of Miles and Miles affiliated artists and Coltrane and the like. And it's going to be great. All the information is up, including the full schedule at the website, WTJU.net. There's a section for Jazz Marathon. You can already look at the premium, the cool new t-shirts, which are here and look fantastic. Mike Powers did a really fine job designing that. And the full schedule and descriptions of all the shows, so you can plan your week ahead next week. Let's see, before Paulo Fresso, we heard from saxophonist George Garzone and his new record. And this record is called Themes for Good Friends. And George Garzone has been one of the leading modern tenor saxophone players for over 50 years. He's been a teacher at the Berklee College of Music for many years. And some of his students include Joshua Redman, Branford Marsalis, Donnie McCaslin, Mark Turner, Chris Cheek, many others. And for this record, he has brought together some of his friends, including Randy Brecker, who is on trumpet, the great Louis Perdomo on piano, who we will hear later on during the show with something from his new record that he has with the saxophonist whose name is blanking on me right now. It's been one of those days already. Anyway, also on the record, Santi DiBriano on bass, Jeff Tane Watts on the drums, brand new release, just released about 10 days ago. And we started the set off with Corey Weeds and Chris Hazleton doing Mises Back in Town from a album that'll be out next month. The album called Hip to Be, let's see, it's called Plays Huey Lewis and the News, Boop Bop Bing Bash, and features the Canadian saxophonist, producer, label founder, Corey Weeds, and organist and arranger, Chris Hazleton. Really interesting story with this. They were traveling from, I think, St. Louis to Kansas City for a workshop. And in the van they were in, the CD player just had one disc that had gotten stuck in there, Huey Lewis and the News' Greatest Hits. And as the songs kept repeating, Corey Weeds began hearing how their melodies, rhythms, and blues foundations could translate to a Hammond organ quartet. Looking forward to hearing more from that record. A couple of announcements, and we'll get back into the music. 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Upcoming shows at Miller's include John Dearth Jazz on October 1st, the Jen Tao Band on October 3rd, and Sundays are for jazz every Sunday evening. Show calendar, menu, and online carryout ordering is available at millersdowntown.com. And Charlottesville Pride presents its 2026 festival this Saturday from 12:30 to 7:30 at the Ting Pavilion on Charlottesville's downtown mall. The event will feature entertaining performances, local vendors, food and drinks for sale, and a fun, community-focused atmosphere in celebration of Pride. 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And if you missed this or any of our public service announcements or want to have a look at the playlist, it's all at the website, wtju.net. The 2026 WTJU Jazz Marathon is just around that proverbial corner, and we invite you to sing along with us. Beginning at 6 a.m. September 28th and running for a solid week, we will celebrate the 100th birth years of Miles Davis and John Coltrane with more than 30 shows looking at their huge impact on modern jazz. We'll also have a wide variety of other jazz and blues programming and live music from our stage each night. The Jazz Marathon is the Jazz Department's annual fundraiser for WTJU, and we encourage you to get an early pledge in at WTJU.net. Apologies for the self-indulgence, but I had not heard that produced. So that vocals in the background, Camille Berthaud, a French vocalist who is just awesome. We're going to hear her. She has some brand new music, and we'll hear her right after this new tune from Jim Rotundi and Dina DeRose. This is Blue Gardenia, continuing here on Jazz at 100 Now.

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dig, dig, dig, dig, dig, dig, dig, dig, dig, dig, dig, dig, dig, dig, dig, dig, dig, dig, dig, dig, dig, dig, dig, dig, dig, dig, dig, dig, dig, dig, dig, dig, dig, dig, dig, dig, dig, dig, dig, dig, dig, dig, dig, dig, dig, dig, dig, dig, dig, dig, dig, dig, dig, dig, dig, dig, dig, dig, dig, dig, dig, dig, dig, dig, dig, dig, dig, dig, dig, dig, dig, dig, dig, dig, dig, dig, dig, dig, dig, dig, dig, dig, dig, dig, dig, dig

0: Dig it. We're live from Cafe Teach, cocking our ears to Louis Blue, preaching to the man with coffee-stained choppers. Go, baby.
1: This ain't no jazz thing. 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This polyrhythmic mass dripping its golden nectar on Mamie Eisenhower's red shoes, screaming Dexter's solo from body and soul. This marathon, like a chain-smoking stallion up on its back hose, high on its own supply, ridden by an octopus wearing spurs. That jazz horse ain't no cube, Kemosabe, but he wants that sugar. It's time to pony up, Squaresville.
0: I know you heard that. The WTJU Jazz Marathon starts September 28th with a week of pure hip. And we're passing the hat, so give at WTJU.net.
1: Hi-ho, Silver. Pony up.
2: I got you, man. 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
0: Righteous.

In the background, you'll recognize this one, Lady Madonna, a new version from Michael Wolny and an all-star group from the Gallery Concerts for Summerfest, Lars Danielsson, Emma Ruiz, Michael Wolny, many others on this. Before that, we just heard from Branford Marsalis Quartet featuring vocalist Diane Reeves and a brand new album called Dedicated to You. And this album pays tribute to John Coltrane. Everyone is paying tribute to Miles and Train this year. Such a big deal there, 100th year. This album, Dedicated to You, is an album that really focuses on the 1963 Impulse album, John Coltrane and Johnny Hartman. And features many of the pieces on that album, as well as some instrumental pieces. Diane Reeves with Branford Marsalis. Speaking of Lady Madonna, we have a Beatles show coming up. All You Need Is Beatles Jazz. Mary Beth is here. She is going to be getting her PhD, I believe, maybe even next week, a couple of days after the show. I think she has her orals. She is a true Beatles expert, and her Beatles show last year during the marathon was truly one of the highlights of the week. She'll be here next Tuesday, 4 p.m. All You Need Is Beatles Jazz. Okay, back to what we were listening to before Branford. We heard something new from Emile Parisien, the French saxophonist, and his new album out called Floating, and he is joined by Jeroen Herman on keyboards, Linda May Han Oh on double bass, and Prabhu Edward on tabla and percussion, and I believe vocals as well on that. Before that, we heard from the bassist Marcel Bartaro and a new album called Melodia Semfime. And we heard a piece that's in Portuguese. I won't try and pronounce it, but it featured the French vocalist Camille Berthaud, who we heard in the promo for the marathon. And she is an amazing vocalist who has taken many Coltrane and Miles tunes and done vocalese with them. And she is just a vocal acrobat, really something amazing. We'll be featuring a show that I think is going to maybe feature a couple of tunes from that on Thursday. Louise will be here doing a show called I Can See for Miles, and it's going to be songs that either include Miles or Train in the titles or lyrics, and also some vocalese from similar to what we heard there. Artists featured will be like Mark Murphy and Eddie Jefferson, Abdullah Ibrahim, Manhattan Transfer, Kurt Elling, John Hendricks. Should be a very cool show. Cassandra Wilson will be in there, I think. I Can See for Miles next Thursday at noon with Louise, who will be getting us started off next Monday at 6 a.m. with a preview show for the marathon. And that will be called A Look Ahead, Getting Jazzed Up. And she'll feature all kinds of shows you'll want to mark your calendars for next week. The Jazz Marathon coming up next week. A solid week of great jazz music. Let's see, before Marcel and Camille, we started the set off with trumpeter Jim Rotunde and Dina DeRose. An album Out of the Past. We heard the piece Blue Gardenia, and they recorded this record with their Vienna Quartet, and then sadly 2 weeks later the jazz trumpeter passed away, so won't ever get to hear that collaboration, but it is a really fine record. Jim Rotunde and Dina DeRose, Out of the Past. Couple of announcements. 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Juvies, executive produced and narrated by Mark Wahlberg and featuring poetry by Most Def, is about children charged as adults, some of whom are receiving 15-plus years to be served in an adult prison. The film will be followed by a panel discussion with judicial reform advocates and professionals. 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
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We're going to fade out Lady Madonna and continue now with something brand new from Hannah Horton and her new record, Stories of the Wind. This is a piece called Fortune Teller, getting us started on hour number two here on Jazz at 100 Now.

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0: that last piece we just heard, the British saxophonist Andy Shepherd, his brand new album on ECM called Salt Catchers. And the British saxophonist is joined by Italian pianist Rita Marcatulli and the French bassist Michelle Benita, a drummerless format and a really beautiful record, Andy Shepherd. Before that, we heard from Miguel Zenon and Louis Perdomo. Miguel Zenon is whose name I was blanking on before. Their brand new album, El Arte del Bolero, Volume 3. Volume 2 won a Grammy, and this one is equally strong. We heard De Que Callada Manera, Miguel Zenon and Louis Perdomo. We started the set off with the British saxophonist Hannah Horton and her album Stories on the Wind. We heard a piece called The Fortune Teller, and this album is, I believe, her third record. She plays tenor and baritone sax. She's supported by Sam Leek on piano, Rob Stratum on bass, and Steve Taylor on the drums. New music from Hannah Horton. In the background, we're listening to an album called There Will Never Be Another Now, and that is Fabrice Terrell featuring Alexandra Rideau and the group Symbiosis and Alexandra Rideau Quartet. Streams from Sam First in Los Angeles. That is on the 24th. That'll be on Thursday. She will have Yvonne Rogers, Simone Wilson, and David Circus with her, and she is a very exciting young trumpet player. And that turns us to the portion of the show where we'll take a look at live music coming up in the next couple of weeks that you can live stream at home. First, want to let you know that this program is brought to you in part by the Chameleon Silkscreen Company, located in downtown Standardsville and tuned to the sound choice in Central Virginia. Chameleon offers a wide selection of made-to-order screen-printed goods, from t-shirts to team apparel. The phone number is 434-985-7456, and email is pressahead@aol.com. And the Descendants of Enslaved Communities of Virginia is hosting their annual Descendants Day Symposium in Charlottesville on Saturday at the Center at Belvedere. With Pulitzer Prize-winning creator of the 1619 Project, Nicole Hannah-Jones, leading this year's keynote conversation, this all-day event entitled Still Here, Black Survival, Joy, and Community in the 250th, celebrates the significant contributions of the Black community in the building and maintenance of this country. Tickets and information at eventbrite.com or contact Jessica Harris at chair@descendantsuva.org. That's descendantsuva.org. And if you missed that or any of our public service announcements, they're all available at the website wtju.net. Normally we would take a look at the live scene now, but I want to tell you about all the live music we have coming up next week during the marathon. We have live music every night from 8 to 9 p.m. Starting off on Monday, Jeff Massonari will be here with a quartet, and he will have with him Eric Franzen on keyboard, Carl Kimmel on bass, Pat Hayes on the drums. On Tuesday is the great vocalist Pollyanne, originally from the Netherlands, and she will have Bill Edmonds on guitar, Joseph Nichols on bass, Trevor Williams on vibes, and Michael Ellswick on saxophone. Should be great for Pollyanne. Wednesday is a special show. It is kind of a one-off group. We're calling it Greg Weaver's Limit Break 4. And Greg Weaver, the saxophonist, has put together an ensemble including Pat Hayes, Gabe Planis, and Ryan Gilchrist. And we'll also have special guests including Devin Sproul and percussionist Sam Cushman. And they're going to take a look at the Cuban Nuevo Trovo legend Silvio Rodriguez. So some very special live music from Greg Weaver's Limit Break 4. That is Wednesday during the marathon. On Thursday, it is More Trumpet featuring John Dearth and Will Evans. That is going to be amazing. Friday, Sherelle Cassidy from the UVA Jazz Program and just a fantastic saxophonist will have a group here. On Saturday, it's Ryan Snow's Electric Band, and that is another kind of a cool project. Ryan Snow, a trombonist, spent many years up in New York doing these projects. Started off as something where they were recreating Miles Davis Electric Band and took that as their inspiration, and now they just kind of take off into the ether with it. He will have guitarist Jamal Milner with them, along with Andre Lavelle and Pat Hayes. And then on Sunday at 8 o'clock, it's blues guitarist and vocalist Corey Harris. So a great week of live music. Hope you can come down and join us. If not, you can listen on air or at our YouTube page, WTJU.net, where you can watch the thing and watch it into the future as well. Again, in the background, Alexander Rideau. We're going to fade that out, and we're going to come back in just a moment and hear from Emilio Sola and La Estebal de Brooklyn. They're going to be playing at Smalls on December 23rd, right after this announcement.
1: 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Professor Bebop. The 2026 Jazz Marathon, running from September 28th to October 4th, features a number of tributes to the professor from those who knew him well, including Peter Welch, the Juddermeister, and Charlie Pasterfield. 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Yes, indeed.

0: That is brand new music from a really interesting group called Hyphen Dash. They are from Kyiv in Ukraine, and they have a new album, I Was Afraid of Stone Rooms, and that is Iwasser 12. They are, again, a Ukrainian band formed in 2019. They combine instrumental hip-hop, jazz fusion, new jazz, jazz rock, electronica, post-rock, and ambient. They first gained international attention with an album in 2025 that was recorded just 15 kilometers from the front line of the war. They are playing at Club Unterfart on Thursday. Not sure if they're going to stream that one or not. It hasn't been posted yet. You might just want to check out on Thursday Unterfart's YouTube stream feed to see if they're going to do it. But I thought it was a cool group, so I wanted to play them anyway, and hopefully they'll stream it. Before that, we heard from the South African pianist Bokani Dyer and his new piece called Thembisa, and the Bokani Dyer Trio, streaming from Sam First out in Los Angeles. That'll be tomorrow night. Before that, Emilio Sola and La Inestable de Brooklyn and their brand new album, Handmade. We heard Miles Tango, so much Miles. And Emilio Sola and La Inestable de Brooklyn streams from Smalls. That'll be tomorrow night. And before that, we heard Alexandra Rideau, who is at Sam's First in L.A. That'll be on Thursday. Couple of announcements. 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JABA provides respite and enrichment services for adults with disabilities or dementia and caregiver support. 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And join neighbors, advocates, and practitioners at the Justice is Community Summit, a two-day summit that showcases work on restorative justice and reentry and the connections between these areas. The summit takes place during business hours this Wednesday and Thursday at the Point Church on Ridge Street and the Jefferson School and Carver Rec Center in Charlottesville. For details and to register to attend, visit communityjusticeva.org/events.
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0: The Jazz at Lincoln Center Orchestra featuring Wynton Marsalis are performing at SF Jazz. They're going to live stream their performance Friday night with a replay on Saturday from their brand new album, We the People. This is the title track, Jazz at Lincoln Center Orchestra featuring Wynton Marsalis.

0: here live from WTJU's Cafe Tej, giving Plasticville the palm treatment with hobo word wizard Rudy Two Shoes, Blowcat.
1: For 7 days, our spirits rise. 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Caverned collector stories told, illuminating records gold. The brilliance filling up our ears. Has it been 100 years? Miles's trumpet, Coltrane's horn. Could it be a marathon?
0: Put that in your pipe and smoke it. The WTJU Jazz Marathon starts September 28th with a week of ear-expanding sound and fury just like that, man. And we're passing the hat, so give now at WTJU.net.
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0: Sure, man.

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It's witchcraft.

Vocalist Lucy Yegariazarian and doing Witchcraft, the Cy Coleman Carolyn Lee piece made popular in 1957 by Frank Sinatra. And this is from Lucy's album, Hey Love, just out. And Lucy Yegariazarian and Grant Stewart Quartet going to be streaming from Chris Jazz this weekend, Friday and Saturday. She is originally from Armenia, but came here when she was 12 years old, about 18 years ago, and has embraced the American songbook. Before that, we heard from the Argentinian pianist Adrian Aies. I guess that's I-A-I-E-S. Don't know. From an album called Tango Reflections, a 2002 release, we heard La Pulpera de Santa Lucia and Adrian Aies Trio Tango Reflections, strings from Porgy and Bess in Vienna, Austria. That'll be on Thursday, or Friday afternoon at 2:30. Before that, Walter Smith III from his new album Twio, Volume 2. He did Isfahan, the Billy Strayhorn Duke Ellington piece, the original saxophone, recorded that Johnny Hodges with the big band. Walter Smith III Ensemble, streaming from Smoke Jazz. That'll be on Friday night. And he will have Jason Moran with him, along with Matt Brewer on bass, Bill Stewart on drums, Matt Stevens on guitar. They're going to be also debuting a new work that was commissioned by Chamber Music America's prestigious New Jazz Works program, and should be very cool. That will be Friday night, a couple of sets, Walter Smith III from Smoke Jazz. And before that, we started the set off with Jazz Lincoln Center Orchestra featuring Wynton Marsalis. We heard the title track to the new release, We the People, and Jazz at Lincoln Center Orchestra with Wynton Marsalis, streaming from SF Jazz this Friday night with a replay on Saturday. And you are listening to WTJU Charlottesville on 91.1 FM worldwide at WTJU.net. My name is Steve, here for another 57-ish minutes, 56 minutes plus. And then at 11:59, we will have Climate Connection, followed by the Eclectic Woman Show. 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The Cuban-born pianist and composer Manuel Valera has a new album out from last year, Rise Again, Volume 2. We're going to hear a piece, Yora, Manuel Valera Quartet, streaming from Smalls this weekend.

0: That is saxophonist Elias Haslanger and his really excellent new record, Legacy. We heard a piece, Going Home, and Elias Haslanger streaming from Monk's in Austin, Texas. That club is celebrating 10 years of Monk's, and he'll be there Saturday night, 7 o'clock for that show. He is a native Texan and resident of Austin, and really nice music from Elias Haslanger and at Monk's. And hey, speaking of Monk's, Jazz Marathon, you know, coming up, and Peter is going to be doing his annual Monk show, this one called The Sphere of Monk, next Thursday, October the 1st, from 8 a.m. to 10 a.m., always one of the highlights of the marathon. Mark your calendar, and the whole schedule is up on our website, wtju.net, and you can just look at the Jazz Marathon, and you can check out the thank you gifts, including the t-shirt. I just got a t-shirt and it's gorgeous, and so many things you can do. The whole schedule all coming up next week for the marathon. Before Elias Haslanger, we heard from Helio Alves and a piece called Circle, a title track from an album from last year. Helio Alves Quartet streaming from Mesro this weekend, Friday and Saturday. Before that, the Cuban composer and pianist Manuel Valera, and he did Yora from Rise Again Volume 2 from last year, and Manuel Valera Quartet streaming from Smalls this weekend, and he will have John Ellis with him on tenor, Noah Garabedian on bass, and EJ Strickland on drums. Manuel Valera sets at 6 and 7:30, the early shows at Smalls Friday and Saturday. Couple of announcements. 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Historic walking tour season is underway. Tours include Court Square, where Charlottesville began, Black Barbers of Charlottesville, and the historic Downtown Mall. 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Tickets and details are at albemarlehistory.org/tours. And the Sierra Club invites the public to a fascinating program about two new efforts on the recycling front. They're promoting a long-desired bottle bill and supporting all-volunteer group that just started repurposing construction materials. The meeting is Wednesday at 6:30 p.m. at the Friends Meeting House, 1104 Forest Street in Charlottesville. Contact John Cruikshank at jcruikshank, the number 4, at gmail.com. Let me spell that for you. J-C-R-U-I-C-K-S-H-A-N-K, the number 4, at gmail.com. 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And if you missed that or couldn't write those numbers, the names and letters down, you can check it all at the website, WTJU.net, where, of course, we have the marathon all up and running.
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0: How true, how true. This coming up starting Monday at 6 a.m., running 24 hours a day, the Jazz Marathon here at WTGU. Today, the first day of fall, and that is our annual fall tradition. Cyrus Chestnut's going to be at Jazz Cultural Thursday through, or let's see, Friday through Sunday, and he'll be doing sets at 7 and 9 p.m. Each night, he'll have Alexander Claffey with him on bass, Carl Allen on drums, and that should be really nice. We're going to hear Cyrus Chestnut next from his album from last year called Rhythm, Melody, and Harmony. This is Bigfoot, Cyrus Chestnut at Jazz Cultural, streaming this weekend.

0: Brand new music from Joe Block, the pianist and composer, and that was a piece called The Crossover. He has a brand new album out called There Is Always Hope. I believe it may come out this weekend, and he's going to be having a CD release show that'll be on September 28th, and that'll be streaming from the Jazz Live, Club Dizzy Jazz and Lincoln Center platform. And before that, we heard from new music from Joshua Redman, featuring guitarist Peter Bernstein, and also with Christian McBride and Marcus Gilmore. They did Grand Street, which is a Sonny Rollins composition, and played that because Peter Bernstein's going to be having a show with his quartet, and that'll be from Porgy and Bess in Vienna, Austria. That'll be streaming live this Sunday at 2:30. An amazing group with him: Sullivan Fortner on piano, Doug Weiss on bass, Kush Abade on drums, Peter Bernstein on guitar. If you can't do that live on Sunday, they were just at a club, the BIM House in Amsterdam, a couple of days ago, and they streamed that. If you go to the BIM House YouTube page, it is available. They keep theirs up for maybe forever, but it's certainly there now, and you can check out that group, Peter Bernstein with Sullivan Fortner. The Joshua Redman album, piece that we played, is from an upcoming album that'll be out in November called If Ever You Would Leave Us. We play for Rollins, and it is a tribute to Sonny Rollins, and featuring 11 selections from the saxophonist's repertoire. The album is going to feature a lot of great guests, including Kevin Hayes and Chris Potter and Cecile McLaurin-Solvant. Looking forward to that record. And during the marathon, we are paying tribute to Sonny Rollins. There will be a show. Larry Minnick is doing the first day of the marathon on Monday from 10 a.m. to noon, called the Williamsburg Bridge, a tribute to the great Sonny Rollins, who passed away earlier this year. Let's see, before Joshua Redman and Peter Bernstein, we heard from Cyrus Chestnut, and he did Bigfoot from his album Rhythm, Melody, and Harmony, Cyrus Chestnut Trio, streaming from Jazz Cultural, and that'll be Friday, Saturday, and Sunday. 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And September is Hunger Action Month, and the Blue Ridge Area Food Bank is joining the Feeding America Network in a national campaign to raise awareness and inspire action to end hunger in America. 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
0: Starting Monday, 6 a.m., I'll be here with Russ Perry. We co-host this time slot, the Jazz at 100 Now show. We'll be doing a show called Miles First Great Quintet and Train's Classic Quartet. And Russ is going to do most of the programming of that. And he is so knowledgeable and such great music from those classic lineups of Miles and Train. That'll be next Tuesday, 10 a.m. until noon. I'll be back on Sunday doing a show of VSOP. That group started as a tribute to Miles and then found their own path. It's some great artists, Herbie Hancock and Wayne Shorter and oh gosh, who all was in it? Freddie Hubbard and Ron Carter and Tony Williams, an amazing group that got together for a tribute, I think, at a Newport Jazz Festival. And they had such a great time. They did a few tours and recorded a few records and really amazing music from all of these guys who got their start with Miles and went on to be giants. The Jazz Marathon, great music all week long. Check out the schedule at WTJU.net. Look for the Jazz Marathon. And all the information is there. Okay, this Jacques Schwartz-Bart has a new album out called Resistance, and he is going to be doing a CD release show streaming from the Jazz Gallery on September the 30th. And from that album, we're going to hear a piece called Empathy, Jacques Schwartz-Bart, live streaming on September 30th.

In the background, we're listening to Mark Turner from his brand new album, The Happiest Man on Earth. Listening to the title track, Mark Turner on saxophone, Jason Palmer on trumpet, Joe Martin on bass, Jonathan Pinson on drums. They'll be doing a CD release show at Smoke Jazz. That'll be on Friday, October 2nd. Before that, we heard from Jacques Schwartzbart and his album Resistance. He'll be at the Jazz Gallery on September 30th. We're going to let this tune finish up, and then we'll hear one more piece, Stacey Kent. And Stacey Kent is going to be live streaming a show. Very rare to have her live streaming a show. That'll be coming to us from Cafe Lina on October 10th. Mark your calendar for that. We'll hear a piece from her album from last year, A Time for Love. My name is Steve. Thank you so much for tuning in. I'll be back a bunch during the Jazz Marathon next week. Hope to see and hear you all then. Hear from you folks during Pledge Drive. 11:59, it'll be Climate Connection and the Eclectic Women Show with Jessica comes your way right after that. Hope you enjoy this cool day as fall sets in this evening. Have a great afternoon. Thank you so much for tuning in today.

0: I'm Dr. Anthony Lizerwitz, and this is Climate Connections. Disasters like fires, floods, and hurricanes can cause billions of dollars of damage and destroy people's lives. And as the climate warms, these disasters will get more extreme. But the federal government's BRIC program can help communities limit this damage before a disaster hits. BRIC stands for Building Resilient Infrastructure and Communities. It funds disaster resiliency projects like retrofitting homes with wildfire-resistant materials or restoring wetlands that help capture floodwater during storms.
1: It's pre-planning, preparing for what we know may happen in the future.
0: Joel Scatta of the nonprofit Natural Resources Defense Council says these projects are cost-effective. A 2019 analysis of resiliency grants from three federal agencies showed that every dollar spent saved six. BRIC was signed into law during President Trump's first term with bipartisan support. But last year, the Trump administration tried to cancel it. In response, states sued, and in March, a judge ruled that BRIC must be reinstated.
1: Pre-hazard mitigation programs like BRIC, they save lives and they save dollars. And they're one of the best ways that we can make sure that the United States is prepared for the impacts of climate change.
0: Climate Connections is produced by the Yale Center for Environmental Communication. To learn more about climate change, visit climateconnections.org.
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Good day, radio people. It is 12:05 and you're listening to The Eclectic Woman. My name is Jessica, and I've had the pleasure in being in for 2 weeks in a row, and Rebecca will be back next week. But what I've got for you today is an autumn equinox show, as that will happen this evening at 8:05 p.m. if you keep track of those things. So please join me to say goodbye to summer, which turns out to be my absolute favorite season. So a little sad for me, but not most people, I realize. Maybe this is your happy time. 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All right, well, let's get into it. We're going to start out here with sort of a jazzy set. And this is a recording from 1931 called Shine On, Harvest Moon, with Ruth Etting singing.

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Though spring is here, to me it's still September.

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They woo you with words and a clover ring. But if you examine the goods they bring, they have little to offer but the songs they sing and a plentiful waste of time of day. A plentiful waste of time.

All right. Well, we are gearing up here for the Jazz Marathon. And we just heard Cassandra Wilson doing Harvest Moon. She just died September 1st or 2nd. Very recently. Amazing vocalist. Before that, Eva Cassidy with Autumn Leaves. And we heard Ethel Ennis doing Falling Leaves. And Eartha Kitt with September Song. And Ella Fitzgerald with Early Autumn. And September in the Rain with Dinah Washington. Right here in this time slot of Eclectic Woman, Rebecca and Duffy are going to do a fantastic show with great vocalists. It's called ABCD, Abby, Betty, Carmen, and Dinah. So definitely tune in for that. And I'll be doing an Alice Coltrane show Friday, October 2nd at 11 p.m. at night. Ah, sometimes I miss that old slot. Used to do Saturday nights, 11 to 1. Boy, so fun. And a little tiring, but great. Anyway, happy to be here with you today on this autumn equinox that will happen tonight at 8:05. And it's my pleasure to tell you that WTJU is supported by Fred Astaire Dance Studios in Charlottesville, providing an array of dance lessons that caters to diverse interests and skill levels. Fred Astaire Dance Studios curriculum covers a spectrum of styles, from the classic elegance of ballroom dance to the fiery rhythms of salsa lessons and more. Details are at fredastaire.com. All right, well, we're going to switch gears here. Moving away from jazz, but we'll have lots of jazz next week, so that's wonderful. And I actually have a pretty exciting announcement in this very moment, which is, hey, you could win tickets to see the Montvales. Coming up at the Front Porch on Saturday, September 26th. It's a group with Sally Buse and Molly Rochelson. They're from Knoxville, Tennessee, and they describe their music as being on the feral outskirts of country music. And their lyrics tackle everything from heartbreak to gentrification to abortion rights, pulling audiences in alongside their well-worn harmonies and nearly telepathic musical connection. So if you would like to go see these ladies on September 26th, when I go off the air here and start the music, you can give me a call in the studio at 434-924-3959, and they could be yours. How exciting. Next, we're going to hear Kat Eggleston doing her song from 1998 called Equinox.

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We're just a couple minutes from 1 o'clock. Thanks for listening to this edition of The Eclectic Woman. We are celebrating the autumn equinox. And we just heard Girl with a Hayrake by Casey and Andrew Calhoun. Gillian Welch before that from her Boots number 2, The Lost Songs album, Fair September. Kaya Cater singing Harvest and the Plow. And Michael Marks and the Resurrectors doing Long as I Can See the Light, a CCR tune. And Allison DeGroot and Tatiana Hargreaves with Each Season Changes You. Congrats to Brett for winning the tickets. Pretty exciting stuff. WTJU is pleased to sponsor the entertainment stage at this year's Fall Crozet Arts and Crafts Festival on Saturday, October 10th and Sunday, October 11th at Claudius Crozet Park in Crozet, Virginia. 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It's always a good time. All right, let's head back into the music. We're going to start out this upcoming hour with Dar Williams doing End of the Summer.

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All right, it's 1:34. You are listening to The Eclectic Woman. And if you haven't figured it out by now, we are celebrating the autumn equinox that happens tonight at 8:05. It was a really fun show to put together, so thanks for listening. And I figured I should probably back announce at this point. Haven't been on for a bit. So that was Marketa Erglova with Seasons Change. Before that, we heard Joya LaDuken doing Northern Sky, Nick Drake's song. Before that, Kaylin Fay with All Right in the End. And we heard Little Rebirth by Allison Russell. And Susie Suh doing Seasons Change. And Joan Baez singing a Tom Waits song, Last Leaf. And before that, Mary Black with Trying to Get the Balance Right. And we started out with End of the Summer by Dar Williams. Support for WTJU comes from the American Shakespeare Center, presenting The Tempest, now through November 15th. Prospero summons the storm that brings his enemies back into his grasp. Now he must decide what to do with them. Tickets for The Tempest, playing through November 15th, are at AmericanShakespearCenter.com. All right. We are gearing up for the Jazz Marathon next week. Hope you all tune in. There are so many good shows on the docket. And you can find that schedule at WTJU.net. Be sure to tune in next week this same time for Rebecca and Duffy doing ABCD, Abby, Betty, Carmen, and Dinah. That'll be great. And maybe if you're a late night person, or if not, you can always get it later on the website. Join me for Down the Rabbit Hole with Alice Coltrane on Friday night, 11 p.m. John and I will be doing that show. It'll be a lot of fun. I love her. There she is in the background now. All right, but here in Central Virginia, we are so excited that there is rain in the forecast for days. We have been in a pretty severe drought. So let's hear the Eurythmics. On VH1 doing Here Comes the Rain. Again. Be back in a bit.

0: We're live from WTJU's Cafe Tej, giving Plasticville the palm treatment with hobo word wizard Rudy Two Shoes, Blowcat.
1: For 7 days, our spirits rise. 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Caverned collector stories told, illuminating records gold. The brilliance filling up our ears. Has it been 100 years? Miles's trumpet, Coltrane's horn. Could it be a marathon?
0: Put that in your pipe and smoke it. The WTJU Jazz Marathon starts September 28th with a week of ear-expanding sound and fury just like that, man. And we're passing the hat, so give now at WTJU.net.
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2: 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Will you take a traveler's check?
0: Sure, man.
3: One.

Well, that was the formidable Sandy Denny, of course. By the Time It Gets Dark, that was a studio outtake. And I just wanted to say thanks so much for listening and joining me on this autumn equinox. Thank you for the calls. I'm feeling the love, and I hope you feel it right back at you. We're going to hear Lila James doing A Change Is Gonna Come and Jackie Mendez with Seasons Change. And I'm really hoping we get to this amazing thing done by Renaissance Tang. I just really wanted to say the title of the song is On My Free Day, I Will Plant Autumn Vegetables in My Small Garden. Everyone take care. Have a great jazz marathon next week, and I'll be back in a few.

You know, we've been sitting out here for a long time, man, and I got a few things I want to talk about, too, you know, because I've had a few things happen to me that don't, you know, really lay right now, but I mean, my father used to always, when he saw me getting into trouble, used to say things to me like,

0: Live in the spotlight from Cafe Tiege, it's DJ Malpasso scrounging in the verb dirt with spades of truth like dig.
1: Greenbacks, blue and green, cold cash, cold duck time. The ghost of the little bird, Jimmy Heath going cold turkey in a prison cell in Kelly Township, Pennsylvania, crying for redemption. Where is the love? Where is that grant funding? It's hard out there. Harder than a ticket taker's smile at the Vinegar Hill on a Tuesday morning. Uncle Chuck's voice telling you to give till it hurts, till you bleed with the blue note of the half-demented seventh chord heard through a silver trumpet with a harmon mute. Greenbacks. For the marathon, blue in green.
0: Wow. You dig that? The WTJU Jazz Marathon starts September 28th with a week of the right kind of cool, Jack. And we're passing the hat for the Greenbacks. So give at WTJU.net.
1: Where is the love?
0: Yeah. Yes.
2: Here, here, yes. Man. Here.
0: Crazy.
3: All right, welcome in. You're listening to your Tuesday afternoon rock show here on WTJU. It's Andrew, and I'm hope y'all enjoying this cloudy, rainy, wet fall day. Actually, is today the last day of summer? Sure doesn't feel like it. Do you know we have coming up next week the Jazz Marathon, celebrating 100 years of Miles Davis and John Coltrane. It is an event to be celebrated. We started off the set today with Old Man Willie Nelson. Came to town on Sunday night. I had a chance to see him. Shout out to my friend Ryan for inviting me along. Definitely one of those moments, you know, you always look forward to seeing Willie Nelson. I'd never had a chance to see him before, and he was incredible, 93 years young. You know, they dropped the curtain and he came out and just started belting out Whiskey River. It was a great set. And we had after that we had some Les McCann with Let It Lay. And have some rock and country here this afternoon for you, feeling in the mood for that. But before we do, I want to mention that WTJU is enthusiastically sponsored by Alloy Architecture and Construction. 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All right, what do we got next here? We got, let's stick to some sort of old grooves. We got some J.J. Cale here, The Woman I Love, off his 72 album, Naturally. We'll get into some stuff from the 21st century later, but I'm going to start some old school jams. All right, stick around.

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1: All right, welcome back in. You're listening to your old Tuesday afternoon rock show here on this gray, cloudy, wet, fall-like day. The leaves are starting to come down. Summer is over, folks. Which also means that the Jazz Marathon is coming up next week. Incredible lineup of shows. Gonna whet your appetite here. You're listening to the Rock Block right now, but you know, we got some miles coming in here later. I'm gonna play a track off On the Corner, one of my all-time favorites. That last set we had started it out with some JJ Cale, Woman I Love. Then we had John Fogerty plagiarizing himself there, you know, with The Old Man Down the Road, the song that spawned the lawsuit Fantasy Records versus Fogerty, when the owners of his the Creedence Clearwater Revival catalog sued John Fogerty for sounding too much like himself. John came up there onto the stand with his guitar, played the licks, and showed that in fact Old Man Down the Road was not the same song as Run Through the Jungle. Won that suit, and then sued Fantasy Records for every dime of his lawyer's fees and won. Really fascinating little chapter in music history there. And then after that we had, of course I was thinking of that album too, because it is, it's off of Center Field, 1985. You know, it is fall, which means we are heading into the Major League Baseball playoff season. Let's go Guardians. Come on, Cleveland. We're waiting for you, baby. Let's do it. Of course, they probably won't, but, you know, can still keep dreaming. After that, we had the DBs with Amplifier. Then we had Andrew Gabbard with Your Time Will Come. Then the beautiful rendition of Do Right Woman by Graham Parsons and the Flying Burrito Brothers. And then finish it up with just one of my all-time favorites, Brother Ray Charles, off of Modern Sounds and Country and Western, It Makes No Difference Now. Just beautiful, beautiful. All right, let's get back into this. We got next up here, we've got some Terry Reid off his 1973 album, River. This is Dean.

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It is 3 o'clock and you are listening to your Tuesday Afternoon Rock Show. This is Andrew and I am happy to be joining you here on this gray, cloudy, and wet Tuesday. It's at the Willie Show on Sunday night and sort of inspired me to go digging through the crates, finding some old country and western and rock. Filled up the first hour with that. Some favorites there. Any of you are out there saw the show on Sunday, know that, man, 93 years old, still going strong. It was really, really remarkable. And actually, we just finished up there with a little Dwayne Allman doubleheader with Dwayne Allman on guitar there with Cowboy, Please Be With Me. And then just wrapped it up there with the Don't Keep Me Wondering, both off of the anthology that came out posthumously after his tragic death in 1972. And I was actually digging around and pulled out that album as I was getting ready for my show 2 weeks ago, which you can still find online. And we brought into the studio historian, author, filmmaker Claudrina Harold to talk about her uncle, the songwriter and producer Dave Crawford, and who also did recorded some tracks with Dwayne Allman. And many other great artists. You can still check that out on our website. It's a really great conversation. Also had Rum Cove in the studio. Just a wealth of knowledge about the history of soul and R&B there in the room. I was just there to push play. So what do we got coming up after? Well, let's see. What else do we have? In that set, we started off with Terry Reid. And then we had the Rolling Stones, Shake Your Hips, off Exile Main Street. And then some Lee Hazelwood, Tucci and the River. And then Pokey Lafarge, Bloomington, Illinois zone. Just learned that. Not to be confused with Bloomington, Indiana. While I have you here, I do also want to mention that WTJU is pleased to sponsor the entertainment stage at this year's Fall Crozet Arts and Crafts Festival on Saturday, October 10th. And Sunday, October 11th at Claudius Crozet Park in Crozet, Virginia. There'll be over 125 artists and exhibitors, plus musical performances by the Gold Top Country Ramblers, Western Albemarle High School Jazz Band, Gut Gen U, and more. Details are at crozetfestival.com. All right. Coming up at 4 o'clock today, of course, we got Ed Griffin in here taking us around this town, hearing what kind of live music we have coming in store. And also, cannot forget to mention, next week, the Jazz Marathon coming to you. Let's get a little funky here in the second hour. We're going to start off with, we got some Durando, Let My People Go.

0: 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Because he wanted to emphasize the importance of the music and to better hear the other musicians. 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

right, welcome back in. You're listening to the old Tuesday Afternoon Rock Show. This is Andrew, and had some miles there to get you, whet your appetite for the jazz marathon coming up next week. That was off Incomparable on the Corner, Black Satin. We have before that, we had... had some Mandrill going out to Rudy Two Shoes. I saw him walking through the studio here a little bit ago. So some Polk Street Carnival there. And then before that, we had a Numero group has been digging up the collection of the Legato Sisters. They got another one here from 76. That was Life's Gone Down Low. Before that, we had Say She She, Forget Me Not. And then... hope you like that Lattimore track, Long Distance Love. And then we started that set off with D'Arenado with Let My People Go. While I have you here, I do want to mention that WTJU is supported by Fred Astaire Dance Studios in Charlottesville, providing an array of dance lessons that caters to diverse interests and skill levels. Fred Astaire Dance Studios curriculum covers a spectrum of styles, from the classic elegance of ballroom dance to the fiery rhythms of salsa lessons and more. Details are at fredastaire.com. All right, we are heading into the 4 o'clock hour, which of course means that Ed Griffin will be in here to take us around this town. Next week, tune in at this time where my partner in crime, Dave, will be in the chair spinning some great music for you. Or actually, no, wait, what do I say? Next week is the Jazz Marathon. Maybe Dave is on there, but we have just, the music is just going to be coming hard and heavy. So you just don't go anywhere. What else do we got coming up? I think that is all for now. But let's get back to the music here. We got some rock to end out here. Start off, go down the southern hemisphere. Our friends from Perth. This is Pond.

0: You're listening to WTJU Charlottesville. It's time for local news. Richmond Mayor Danny Avula said the city will review its relationship with flock safety. Our VPM News correspondent Hannah Davis-Reed has more.
1: The automatic license plate readers have faced intense criticism nationally over privacy concerns. On Saturday, Avula announced plans to look into Richmond's deal with flock and get residents' feedback.
2: I think that the shift in public sentiment around flock, which has been particularly acute in the last couple of months, is a sign that we need to reevaluate our relationship with flock.
1: Avula did take immediate action. He ordered police to cut down how long it keeps ALPR data from 21 days to a week. VPM News, Hannah Davis-Reed.
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Hey, welcome to Around This Town. Ed Griffin on hand this first Tuesday in fall, and we have an embarrassment of riches of live music this week in Charlottesville. Daryl Scott, Thursday at Potter's Craft Cider. Friday brings the Steel Wheels to the Jefferson. The Montvales are at the Southern on Saturday. Sam Barber at the Ting on Thursday. Fletcher Daniel at Batesville Market Wednesday. Silas Frazier at Batesville Thursday. Kai Crogetti at Batesville Saturday. And B.B. Stockwell is at the Southern on Saturday. And tonight, River Shook and Sally Rose are at the Southern Cafe. But we have some guests coming in today at 4:30. Winegrass, who drops a brand new album coming up on October 2nd with an album release party at the Foundry. John and Justin from Winegrass will be stopping by. And this week on Offbeat Roadhouse, it's Horsehead. And they've got a brand new album out. This is Horsehead on Around This Town.

0: That's Loud and Clear, the Montvales. They'll be at the Front Porch on Saturday. Steel Wheels, Time to Rest, Friday at the Jefferson. Daryl Scott with Willow Creek, and he'll be at Potter's Craft Cider on Thursday. Daryl Scott's always a good play, good time, and a good artist to see. And we started off with Motorhead. That's the brand new single from the band Horsehead, who will be performing Friday night at Offbeat Roadhouse right here on WTJU. As always, doors open Friday at 7:30. Show's free. Just come on down. The show starts at 8. We'll be streaming it also on our YouTube and WTJU, all of our channels, including it'll be aired on 91.1 FM and on the brand new app. Hey, stay with us. Coming up in just a few moments, we are going to be having a couple of friends from Winegrass who will be celebrating a brand new album on October 2nd at the Foundry in Waynesboro. 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
0: So we are pleased to announce that the entertainment stage at this year's Fall Crozet and Arts and Crafts Festivals, once again sponsored by WTJU. The festival comes up on Saturday, October 10th, and Sunday, October 11th at Claudius Crozet Park, right there in the heart of good old Crozet, Virginia. 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All right, 4:18 on a Tuesday here at Griffin on Around This Town. Jontavious Willis is heading to town. The great blues acoustic guitar player is going to be at the Jefferson on the 2nd of October. This is The World is in a Tangle with Jontavious Willis.

Hey, that is September Doves. That's the Lost Dog Street Band. They will be at the Jefferson Theater on October 17th. Noah Rinker with After Dark at the Jefferson on October 3rd. And we started off with John Tavius Willis with The World Is in a Tangle. John Tavius Willis, October 2nd, the Jefferson Theater. Hey, it's 4:30 here on Around This Town. Coming up, we've got some members of Winegrass that are coming in. They're all excited about a brand new album that's dropping on October 2nd and an album release party at the Foundry over in Waynesboro. Also want to mention to you that one of the members of the band Horsehead, who is this Friday night's offbeat Roadhouse act, will be joining Michael on Something New to debut their new song and talk about the show on Friday. Something New is tomorrow afternoon starting at 4 o'clock right here on WTJU. Well, the title track to the album Taiwan On is Taiwan On by Winegrass. We're going to be back with some of the folks from the band in just a second. Enjoy this while we get ready.

0: Hey, it sounds great. That's Winegrass. And Time Went On, title track to their brand new album. They'll be celebrating with all y'all on October 2nd at the Foundry. We're fortunate enough. We've got three out of four of you here in the studio, or five. So I'm missing. So first of all, John Eggleston, who's on lead guitar, did the vocal on Time Went On. Justin Kaysen, who plays guitar and keys. And Brennan Greenfield, who's a drummer, percussion. We're missing Bradley White and Dave Pinto. So we'll say hello to those guys. We hope they're listening.
1: Hello.
2: Hey, guys.
1: What's up, there? Boys?
0: Hey. Hey, so welcome. And you guys have got to be excited about finally, after working on an album and being able to just bring it out and let everybody tell you what they think of it. How long was the process to put this thing together?
1: It took maybe 8 months or so. We started in about August, a little more than, I guess 2 years ago, and then we took a little while to build it. And, you know, it's been out for a little bit, or in our world, it's been out for a little bit, but it's finally, you know, starting to grow a face, I would say.
0: You know, and there's this whole algorithm about how you release it, especially for streaming platforms now, because it's a big thing. It's how people listen to a lot of music and knowing when you're going to drop it. I know Taiwan On is on pretty much every platform at this point. It was easy to find. Then the rest of the album will follow. Where'd you record it, and who was involved in that?
1: Well, recorded at my studio down in Lovingston. I have a studio. I own a music store called New Star Music on Main Street. And next door to it, I have a studio. And we all just came together and worked on it.
0: So that's Justin that's talking right
1: that's
0: now.
1: That's me, yeah. Yeah. And so,
0: I know who you are, but we got to let we have no TV today, so we're going to, no video.
3: That might be better, you know.
1: Absolutely. Honestly, yeah, we have faces for radio.
3: Exactly.
0: So that's really cool. You've got a music store right in Lovingston.
1: Yep.
0: How long have you had that?
1: I've had it almost 2 years. I bought it from a good man named Joe Madison that had it for, I don't know, 30 years.
0: And what kind of store is it? What do you offer?
1: It's a music store, so we offer instruments, lessons, and rentals, and there's some records and, you know, some other stuff around there.
0: So, I mean, we were talking about this when you came in, that this band, which in this form has been around for about a year, that all of you guys, in some form or fashion, have to have a daytime job. And then coming back to the music makes it really hard. John, how do you fit all this in?
4: I don't know that you successfully fit it all in. I think you just, you know, burn the candle at both ends until you meet in the middle. So
3: yeah.
4: And then you take a break and you come back. So
0: take me through the process. Who writes the songs? Is it a collaboration, or do you have a couple of you that actually write songs?
1: I say John writes the majority of them, and we kind of all come together and make it our own. We don't really tell each other what to play or anything like that. We just kind of let the song live as it does with the five of us.
3: Yeah, John and Justin are the main songwriters, you know, and they're the lead singers of the band. But we all come together and all have our own sort of perspective on the music, and so the arrangement of them sort of is a group effort.
0: So tell me the origins of Taiwan On, because I think pretty much, unless you're not living on this planet, and if you're an adult, you may have tied one on at one point or another. tell us about that song.
4: Well, that's pretty much the origin of the song, you know. And maybe not so much now, but sometimes when I was younger, I used to tie one on a little bit more than I do today. But, you know, you just, you're trying to use that to, you know, mask something that you really should be focusing on in a different way. But, you know, as long as you can come out clean on the other side, it's not a bad time.
0: You know, the cool thing about songs like that, though, it's like a topic that everyone can identify with. So when I was listening to the lyrics of the song, it was just like, it sounded like, you know, I could go back 20 or 30 years and pick something out of it that I could identify with.
4: And that was part of the point of that song, and one of the other songs on the album was sort of like a, you know, nostalgic remembering kind of feeling, so.
0: Yeah. Now, in terms of this show that's coming up at the Foundry, we were talking, I was mentioning to Brennan that that's a huge place, it's a big venue, but it's a Friday night, and Friday night in Waynesboro, it's going to be a great thing to be at. How can people attend the show?
3: Well, it's out there in wild and wonderful Waynesboro, Virginia. The Foundry is an awesome venue. I mean, it's pretty lucky that that exists over the mountain, because it's just a great venue, a good place to go see a band. But we're going to have Red, Eric Neerum. He's going to be opening the night up around 8 o'clock. The doors open at 6:30. But it's free. It's all ages. So, and yeah, like you said, it's a huge venue. So, the more the merrier, you know, like bring your friends, bring your family, you know, bring your coworkers, your boss, you know, whoever, you know, everyone's invited.
0: If you live on, and of course we're talking about Afton Mountain, the other side of the mountain, and you guys are all from either Nelson or Augusta County, there's something in the water in those counties. And I know that there are a lot of musicians here in the Charlottesville, Albemarle area, but it's just incredible the number of musicians coming out of Nelson and Augusta.
1: Oh, yeah. You couldn't possibly know them all.
0: Yeah, and the music they produce. We were just talking about, we just played Kai Groh-Getty, who's playing Saturday night at the Batesville Market, which is, I mean, talk about Americana. If you can go there, and then when all the locals come in and they start kicking up their heels, it's a really fun place to be, even though it's not real big. It's kind of the opposite. The Foundry, though, going back to that for a second, first of all, you got a lot of food there, so you can bring kids, mm-hmm. a lot of pizza. There's an arcade there. They got that fancy cocktail house.
3: Delicious beer.
0: The beer that Basic City produces, it's in the same facility.
3: Yep.
0: It's kind of a all-encompassing place. It's really something else for Waynesboro.
3: Yeah, that old Metal Crafters building is just really cool, really beautiful as well. Yeah, and yeah, like you said, there's everything is there. You know, you got the brewery, got the cocktail lounge, got the food and the pizza. A coffee shop if you get there early enough, you know?
0: If you can't find something you like there, then I'm not sure what we're going to do. Hey, we're going to play Tomorrow. That's the next song that we're going to play. Tell us about that, John.
4: I found myself listening to a lot of artists recently that, you know, they were putting out a lot of songs that, very nostalgic type of songs. I don't know, Sam Fender is an artist I'm thinking of, and they were just writing music that makes you go back in time to a place and remember something. And, you know, I just sat down and that's what I came up with. And it's not, you know, the writing process, there's nothing special to it for me. It's just when, you know, a lot of people talk about the muse, well, when the muse hits me, it's just all comes out at once, and then I sort out the details later. So
0: I've known people that they're constantly talking to their phone with lyrics or writing stuff in their phone, or they have a scratch pad at the nightside table that in the middle of the night they get up. Is there any specific time, or is it just when it hits you?
4: No, I can't do it that. You know, I've tried writing it down, I've tried putting it into the phone or whatever, but When it comes, I just gotta press record and just sing whatever comes out, you know. And I don't know where it's coming from. I don't know why it showed up, but I just get it all out there, and then I tidy it up later. So,
0: well, we have John and Justin and Brennan here from Winegrass. They are dropping the brand new album Taiwan On October 2nd. It's an album release party at the Foundry. It's a free show. We're trying to pack the barn over there. It's a big, big, big place.
1: It's a big barn.
0: Big barn. But it is a great music venue. And this is Tomorrow by Winegrass on Around This Town.

0: That's tomorrow from Taiwan On by Winegrass. It comes out on Friday, October 2nd, which is just a week and a half away. And we're just fortunate enough that we've got John and Justin and Brenning here from the band. And we're going to say hi to Dave and Bradley, who they're probably working right now.
1: We miss you guys.
2: Yeah. Yeah, we do miss you.
0: So you guys all get along. Look how close you are right now.
3: I know. Look at us, boys. Come here. Maybe a little too close.
0: I'm about ready to get my camera out. I got to take a picture. I was going to ask you about musical influences. We were just chatting about how, since you were a little kid, you had things that you listened to, and then it changes over time. But what kind of music do you listen to when you're not making music?
4: Oh, when I'm not making music, I'm listening to everything. One minute I might be listening to gangster rap, the next minute I might be listening to Molly Hatchet, or I could be listening to, somebody like Sam Fender I talked about earlier. So it's all over the place, and it doesn't really matter to me what genre it is, as long as I feel something when I'm listening to it. And that's kind of what I try to put into my songwriting. I'll hear a song that makes me feel a certain way, and I'm like, well, how can I write a song that makes me, makes people feel that way too? So,
0: Justin, how about you?
2: Well, I mostly listen to country and rock, but I'm happy to listen to anything, honestly. I have a lot of students, so I'm listening to classical. I'm kind of all over the place as well. I don't do the gangster rap so much. I don't have any. There's a place for it.
3: Yeah, I mean, I think that's kind of one of the cool things about the band is each one of us sort of has our own, are coming from our own place, musically. My dad is also a drummer. Was in Texas for a long time playing Western swing. So a lot of Bob Wills and his Texas Playboys.
0: Man, that Bob Wills and the Texas Playboys.
3: Yeah, Commander Cody and his Lost Planet Airmen. Yeah. But, I also was at a Tower of Power show when I was 11, and so watching funk, soul and horn bands, punk stuff, the Clash was a big influence, the Talking Heads for myself, but really, really all over the place. But I think one thing we all have in common is we like good music. We like to get people up and moving and feeling that, and hopefully it sounds good, I guess.
4: I would say music that's genuine. Anything that's not fake. Anything that somebody has really put their soul into and it translates, so.
0: I really appreciate a lot of the songwriting that's on the album because, again, I tend to really gravitate toward those singer-songwriters and, having seen John Prine and Jason Isbell a bunch, I think they're two really, really different songwriters, but great songwriters in the way that they're able to cleverly bring their message across and find stories where you actually think that those are real people. And sometimes it was influenced by an event or somebody else, but not actually, his father or their neighbor or what have you. The thing about Winegrass, though, that I thought was really cool for five people is you're definitely a new Americana, alt country, but the harmonies in the band are just incredible for five people. Tell us about that, because I think if that was your goal, you really nailed it.
2: I don't know if we had a goal, honestly. The impetus of the record was just, we're just going to try to record something and have a demo, and it just kind of grew from there. We decided that we're going to mix it. We're going to, actually do overdubs and make a full thing out of it. I would say
3: Well, Justin was mixed and produced the whole record here, so a lot of the ideas were his, as far as like what we were going to do in the studio after recording the drum track, after that. So a lot of it is Justin and John sort of their minds melding together and sort of orchestrating or painting this piece.
4: Well, the thing that I liked about it, and the thing that I've always strived for, and which there's different tastes, I suppose, but you know, we all got together as the band in the studio and re-recorded the track of us playing live together all in one room before any overdubbing even happened. So, you know, I've never been a big fan of, oh, the drummer comes in on Tuesday and lays down his track, and then the bass player comes in next week, and you lose a little bit of the emotion, I think, when you do it that way.
2: Yeah, it's kind of a live record in a way, just a few overdubs and no click tracks. That's how we play, so.
0: I mean, but it also means that when you play live, that it's a much easier transition. You've seen bands that you listen to what was put down on a recording, and then you see them live, and it's not the same thing.
2: Sure, you see all their heads moving to the click track in their in-ears.
0: Yeah.
2: Before the song starts.
0: A lot of people don't know what a click track is. Tell them what a click track is.
2: A click track is just basically a recorded metronome that the band plays to. You figure out what the tempo of the song is, you put it on a track, and you play it back while everybody plays to that same click. It's very...
3: they call me the human metronome, Justin. Oh, so, you know, when you have,
2: why,
3: you know, when you have me back there, you know.
2: Really only works.
3: Yeah, nobody start counting, you know.
0: But I've known so many drummers that use a click track.
3: Oh, yeah.
0: And none of the other band members are on it, but just because it was kind of the foundation of what was happening, that it was easier for them to do it. Some really good drummers, too, I mean, that were famous. Hey, before we go, I want to make sure that everybody knows how that they can listen to you and get information about the band and whatever live shows you are. What's the best way for people to do that?
2: You can find us on Facebook, obviously, and Instagram at _winegrass. All of our stuff is on there, as well as winegrassband.com. 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
3: Winegrass Booking.
2: Oh, is it Winegrass Booking?
3: Winegrassbooking@gmail.com.
2: Oh, at Gmail.
3: Yeah, there you go.
2: I should have let him do that.
3: There you go.
0: Well, I mean, you guys have been easy to work with, and I think when people call you or contact you, they're going to find that the same way, and that's all part of being from Nelson and Augusta. Which counties? John, which county?
4: All right, I'm Nelson County.
0: Yeah.
3: Well, I live in Stewart's Draft now.
0: Oh, that's right. So
3: I grew up in Crozet, but yeah.
0: Yeah, and you're in Stewart's Draft now. And
2: I grew up in Stewart's Draft, but I live in Nelson.
0: Yeah. That Nelson, I mean, oh my gosh, there's so much going on there. And when you first, I mean, I've made no secret, I've been here 3 years. But when you first come and you travel through Nelson County and you see how spread out everything is, and then you just start finding these pockets of really cool things that are going on. It's crazy.
2: Oh, yeah. It runs the gamut.
3: Yeah. Yeah, it's spread out, but everybody knows each other. I want to say, like, the music scene around this town is, like, there's a polyamorous thing going on. You know, we all know each other, you know. We've all been in each other's bands and whatnot, so.
0: And that's the best part, I think, is that there is so much music here, and there's room for a band like Winegrass to jump in and start making your way. So we're really glad that you came in. Just to remind you, the new album is called Tie One On. It's released on October 2nd. You'll be able to find it all over the different platforms, and you can pick up a CD at the show at the Foundry on October 2nd. It's a free show. If you haven't been to the Foundry, this is a perfect time to do it, and they do put on so many other shows. In fact, I'm trying to remember who else. I got somebody else that's coming up that's playing at the Foundry. Oh, Fireside Collective. Oh, yeah. They were actually going to be playing at Fridays After 5 at the Ting, and then somehow it got changed, and it's probably because they got the Foundry show, which is just a different show and a different venue, obviously. They're a lot of fun. They're coming up later in the month of October. And there's so many good shows at the Foundry. And like you said, John, you can find everything there from old country and rock to cover bands to rap. I mean, they just really cross the gamut. Yeah. So, hey, thanks you guys for coming in.
2: Thank you, Ed.
4: Yeah, thanks so much.
2: Thanks to WTJU.
0: Oh, yeah. And you can go back in the archives. Winegrass played at Offbeat Roadhouse several months ago, so you can go back into the archives on our YouTube channel and just put in WTJU Offbeat Roadhouse and Winegrass, and you'll see that show. It's usually about an hour long, and you can get a preview of what's going on. So, hey, thanks again. We have one more song that's called Right Away. You want to tell us about that, John, before we go?
2: Oh, go ahead.
4: I would say...
0: Justin, if you want to. I mean, he's hogging the mic.
4: No.
3: I'll introduce
4: I'm only going to...
2: No, it's fine.
3: Justin, this is Justin's tune.
2: I wrote this one.
0: Okay, so you tell us about it.
2: Sure. It's a song I wrote for my lady. We were watching a lot of Little House on the Prairie at the time, and it was just something I thought I could just write in kind of an old-timey love song, and it was just... It kind of came out, kind of like John was talking about. It's one of those ones that just kind of came out really quick. I didn't think about it too much, and, you know, it. I actually quite enjoy it.
0: Little House on the Prairie. I mean, how many people can say that the song's been influenced by watching Little House on the Prairie? That's pretty cool, Justin.
2: I appreciate it.
0: Hey, I meant to ask you this right off the bat. Where did the name of the band come from?
2: I came up with it. It's kind of two things. One, out where we live, and I think probably all over the place, there's a lot of grass that grows that gets cut down for hay, for horses and things like that. As it grows, it turns into like a beautiful wine color,
0: yep.
2: the actual flowers. I'm sure you see it all over the place. And the other is a guy named Evan Dando from the Lemonheads had a song off of his Baby on Board record called I'm in the Grass All Wine Colored. And that's pretty much the line that gets repeated the whole song. And sometimes that's just playing in my head. I'm in the grass, all wine-colored grass. And so and those two things and just seemed like the right name. And we all agreed on it. We actually were very democratic about that vote on what we wanted.
0: That is awesome. I mean, that's when I thought about it, I was thinking about kind of like you were saying all the fields, and then I was thinking about all the wineries that are here, which you can't throw a rock without hitting one. But so it is actually a different. That's
2: totally
0: cool.
2: Yeah, I was a little worried when we came up with it, thinking like wine and grass, what people might suppose about that. But that's all right.
0: Yeah. Well, listen, Wine Grass, October 2nd at the Foundry, their brand new album Tie One On. Thank you so much, Brenning and Justin and John, for coming in. And
3: Thank you.
0: We hope to see you on the 2nd. And this is from the album. It's called Right Away, here on Around This Town.
2: 1, 2, 3, 4, 5, 6.

0: Hey, that's really nice. That's Justin Kaysen of Winegrass who did the vocals and wrote that song. We had John Eggleston and Brennan Greenfield in here from the band promoting their brand new album and the show in Waynesboro on October 2nd. It's after 5 o'clock, about 5:05 to be exact. 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
0: 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And of course, Thursday night of this week, it's Daryl Scott at Potter's Craft Cider, which is a great, great show. And we hope that you can get to it. We mentioned another show over at the Foundry, Fireside Collective, playing at the Foundry on October 16th. They are just a great band. This is Don't Stop Loving Me on Around This Town.

Gracias.

0: That is Sam Barber with 76, and Sam Barber will be at the Ting Pavilion on Thursday night. We also heard Fireside Collective with Don't Stop Loving Me at the Foundry on October 16th. Hey, I thought you'd like to know a couple of new shows that were added at the Paramount Theater, which I think are just amazingly cool. First of all, Tommy Emmanuel is going to be at the Paramount Theater on February 6th. I believe tickets are now available. That's a Saturday night. And special guest Jack Schneider. If you've never seen Tommy Emmanuel, if you love the guitar, this guy is just amazing. I've seen him a bunch of times, and each time just blown away of what a great musician and talented and funny. Just a great evening. Tommy Emmanuel at the Paramount Theater on Saturday, February 6th. And then another show that was added two nights, the final tour for Little Feat and the Last Farewell Tour hits Charlottesville for two evenings in February. It's February 26th and 27th. 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And you can stay up to date on that by visiting theparamount.net. 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
0: 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Well, the Batesville market is going to be a busy place this week. Three shows, Thursday, Saturday, and Wednesday. On Saturday, it's Kai Crow-Getty. On Thursday, it's Silas Frazier. And on Wednesday, it's Fletcher Daniel. All at the Batesville market this week. A great night to get out and see a show. This is Don't Cry for Me by Fletcher Daniel.

0: That is Kai Grogetti from Nelson County with The Wreckage. He'll be at Batesville Market on Saturday. Silas Frazier with Lizzie, title track to an album that goes all the way back to 2018. He'll be at Batesville Market Thursday. And on Wednesday, it's Fletcher Daniel, who has been at the Batesville Market about once a month now, kind of a residency. Don't Cry for Me. Fletcher Daniel, Wednesday at the Batesville Market. 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I'm Ed Griffin. We're glad to have you on board. Don't forget, sneak previews. Our weekly cinema hour is coming up at 6.
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0: Well, the show that's coming up at the Thistle Rock Mead Company on October 9th is going to feature Moira Nee, I know I can say this, Moira Nihaha Sig, who is an Irish harpist who has kind of reset the rules of playing the harp, and she has been on tour and recorded quite a lot with an English guitarist named Chris Newman. And it is certainly amazing that they are playing here locally. It'll be at the Thistle Rock Mead Company on October 9th. So I encourage you to go and listen to them. They are just amazing. It's Moira Nihaha Sig.

0: said, hey, Yoda, what does it all mean? He said,
1: take Yoda love, pound Yoda hate. Watch my Yoda figure I do, and plus, who needs the way? The Force I love, but I hate the droid, the dark side, make Yoda annoyed. They wiped us out, I'm unemployed, but the boss that found his life.

That's Michael Klemm from Charlottesville, and cake, don't we all love it? Robbie Foulkes, Michael will be at, he is opening up for Robbie Foulkes on October 1st. That will be at the Southern Cafe. We heard Robbie Foulkes with Tears Only Run One Way. We also heard Bebe Stockwell with Love Me Back. She'll be at the Southern Cafe this Saturday. Tonight, a great show at the Southern. If you have the time, and even if you don't, you might want to clear your schedule. It's Sarah Shook, who now goes, that was her, when she was Sarah Shook and the Disarmers, that was with her band. Now she's out solo, calling herself River Shook. Sarah River Shook will be with Sally Rose tonight at the Southern Cafe. Sally Rose, of course, from Shag Whoop. We heard Ragweed from Sally Rose and Nothing Feels Right But Doing Wrong. That was a Sarah Shook and the Disarmers. Tonight, River Shook and Sally Rose at the Southern Cafe. And then Moira Ni Haha Sig and Chris Newman will be making a special appearance at the Thistle Rock Mead Company. That is coming up on October 9th. Hey, don't forget, every Thursday afternoon from 4 to 7 o'clock, it's Folk and Beyond. Peter with One Rule, instrumental only, on WTJU. We really have enjoyed having you here. We do want to remind you that support for WTJU comes from the Albemarle Charlottesville Historical Society. Walking tour season is underway. Tours include Court Square, where Charlottesville began, Black Barbers of Charlottesville, and the historic Downtown Mall. 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Well, we're going to leave you today with a couple of songs. Dakota's coming in for Cameron on Sneak Previews. Ann Wilson and Renee Fleming with Bela Fleck and Dolly Parton right here on Around This Town. Mustard, ketchup,

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3: 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I'm DJ Cowboy, subbing in. This is Sneak Previews. We're going to start us off with a song from the Jennifer's Body soundtrack. 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
1: 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It cleans you, shines you, and unwinds you. 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Come on, John and Jane Q. Citizen, show some moxie. 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
0: Cool brisk flavor, it's gone, gone, gone when you listen to that Jazz Marathon. Yeah!
2: 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The Indie Short Film Series returns to Charlottesville on Saturday, October 10th at 7 p.m. at Vinegar Hill Theater, 220 West Market Street, bringing together independent cinema, filmmaker conversations, and audience participation for an unforgettable evening of storytelling. We're doing a giveaway right now for a couple tickets if you want to call in, and maybe you could win them. All right. You just heard Knocking on Heaven's Door by Sophie Thatcher from the Heretics soundtrack. And before that was New Perspective by Panic at the Disco off the Jennifer's Body soundtrack. And up next, I have a track from the newest movie film. This is from Teenage Sex and Death at Camp Miasma. And this song takes place during a very fun scene. So if you haven't seen the movie, you should watch this. And this scene in particular, this song is featured in, is one of my favorites. All right, this is A Long December.

0: Coming up this Friday night at Offbeat Roadhouse, the Americana sounds of Horsehead. 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
1: 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This is Sneak Previews. I'm DJ Cowboy. You just heard Decode by Paramore from the Twilight soundtrack. And before that was Along December by the Counting Crows from the Teenage Sex and Death at Can't Be Asma soundtrack. All right. 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And just a reminder, we're doing a little giveaway right now for the indie short film series that returns to Charlottesville on Saturday, October 10th at 7 p.m. at Vinegar Hill Theater. If you call in, we have a pair of tickets to give away. First caller gets them. The number to reach the studio is 434-924-3959. That's 434-924-3959. All right. Back to more songs and films. This next one comes from the Peter Rabbit soundtrack. This is Rainbow by Casey Musgraves.

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0: DJs shouldn't curse, but it's understandable when CD players and turntables spaz out on the air. 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

WTJU, I'm DJ Cowboy. This is Sneak Previews. You just heard Black Sheep, the Brie Larson vocal version from the Scott Pilgrim vs. the World soundtrack. Before that was Army of Me by Bjork from Sucker Punch. And before that, you heard Rainbow by Casey Musgraves off of Peter Rabbit. 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And just as a reminder, we're doing a giveaway for the indie short film series that returns to Charlottesville on Saturday, October 10th at 7 p.m. at Vinegar Hill Theater. We have a pair of tickets to give away. If you would like to call the studio to claim them, first person to call gets them. The number is 4-

434-924-3959. That's 434-924-3959. All right. Charlottesville Pride presents its 2026 festival Saturday from 12:30 to 7:30 p.m. at the Ting Pavilion on Charlottesville's downtown mall. The event will feature entertaining performances, local vendors, food and drinks for sale, and a fun, community-focused atmosphere and celebration of Pride. 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All right, back to the music. I think this next one, I mean, really needs no introduction, but this is from 9 to 5, the film, and of course is the titular track, 9 to 5. Enjoy.

listening to WTJU. I'm DJ Cowboy. This is Sneak Previews. You just heard It Wasn't God Who Made Honky Tonk Angels by Kitty Wells. That was from Desert Hearts, a 1980s sapphic film that y'all should go check out. It's one of the few sapphic films that had a happy ending from that era. So very big queer history right there. Y'all should go check it out. So good. Before that, you heard Patience by Mannequin Pussy. That's from the film that just came out last month, The Wrong Girls. And before that, you heard, of course, 9 to 5 by Dolly Parton. All right. Speaking of Dolly Parton, Martin Horns Helps, a nonprofit in Charlottesville and Albemarle County, is the local affiliate of Dolly Parton's Imagination Library. 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Wonderful thing that is. They're also hosting a fundraising event at the Southern for Dolly Parton's Imagination Library, I believe on October 9th. So if you want to go check that out and give to the Imagination Library in that way, go for it. All right. We have some, about 15 minutes left. I have some classical things for y'all, because I do think that's an important part of the soundtrack. These next two are from some of my favorite films. This one coming up is from Portrait of a Lady on Fire, also a great sapphic film. This is probably my favorite scene in the whole movie. It is the ending scene, but this experience of this song is just so powerful. So hope y'all enjoy. This is the Four Seasons.

0: 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I'm DJ Cowboy. This is Sneak Previews. You just heard Swan Lake, Opus 20, Act 2, Number 10, Scene Moderato. That's from the movie Black Swan, which is about the ballet Swan Lake. Before that, you heard The Four Seasons by Vivaldi from Portrait of a Lady on Fire.
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0: All right, I got one more song for y'all. This is from Mysterious Skin. This song is called How to Disappear Completely by Radiohead.

0: I'm Dr. Anthony Lazarowitz, and this is Climate Connections. Disasters like fires, floods, and hurricanes can cause billions of dollars of damage and destroy people's lives. And as the climate warms, these disasters will get more extreme. But the federal government's BRIC program can help communities limit this damage before a disaster hits. BRIC stands for Building Resilient Infrastructure and Communities. It funds disaster resiliency projects like retrofitting homes with wildfire-resistant materials or restoring wetlands that help capture floodwater during storms.
1: It's pre-planning, preparing for what we know may happen in the future.
0: Joel Scatta of the nonprofit Natural Resources Defense Council says these projects are cost-effective. A 2019 analysis of resiliency grants from three federal agencies showed that every dollar spent saved six. BRIC was signed into law during President Trump's first term with bipartisan support. But last year, the Trump administration tried to cancel it. In response, states sued, and in March, a judge ruled that BRIC must be reinstated.
1: Pre-hazard mitigation programs like BRIC, they save lives and they save dollars. And they're one of the best ways that we can make sure that the United States is prepared for the impacts of climate change.
0: Climate Connections is produced by the Yale Center for Environmental Communication. To learn more about climate change, visit climateconnections.org.
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3: 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And right now you're listening to Straight No Filter. My name is Barrington Wilson, and I'll be your host for these next 2 hours. WTJU is supported by Miller's on Charlottesville's historic downtown mall. Upcoming shows at Miller's include John Dearth Jazz on October 1st, the Gentall Band on October 3rd, and Sundays are for jazz every Sunday evening. 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And Wednesday nights, Gary and Steve bring you a world-spanning mix of modern jazz and the avant-garde. Tune in for a weekly dose of living time, Wednesday nights from 7 to 9. And first up this evening is something from saxophonist Craig Handy.

0: Coming up this Friday night at Offbeat Roadhouse, the Americana sounds of Horsehead. The concert will take place at WTJU's performance space at 2244 Ivy Road in Charlottesville, right next door to Vivace. 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
1: Why would Miles Davis play with his back to the audience? 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WTJU is all about the importance of the music, particularly during the 2026 Jazz Marathon running from September 28th to October 4th. 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
2: And we are back, and yes, indeed, please do tune into our Jazz Marathon. It's going to be a lot of fun. 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And we finished that first set with pianist Emmett Cohen, and he was covering the John Coltrane composition Blue Train, and it was from his album Universal Truth from 2025, issued on the Mac Avenue label. And joining the pianists there were Yasushi Nakamura on bass, Joe Farnsworth on drums, Jeremy Pelt on trumpet, Tivon Pennicott and George Coleman on the tenor saxophones. And before that, we heard tenor saxophonist Craig Handy, and he was covering a Stanley Turrentine composition, Minor Chant, and that was from Handy's album, Craig Handy and Second Line Smith. This one was from 2013, issued on the OK Records label. And joining the saxophonists there were Matt Chertkoff on guitar, Kyle Kohler on the Hammond B3 organ, Clark Clayton on the sousaphone, and that was Jason Marsalis on drums. And WTJU is supported by Chime Studio, a design and photography agency based in Charlottesville. 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And next up is the great trumpeter, Kenny Dorham.

0: The 2026 WTJU Jazz Marathon is just around that proverbial corner, and we invite you to sing along with us. Beginning at 6 a.m. September 28th and running for a solid week, we will celebrate the 100th birth years of Miles Davis and John Coltrane with more than 30 shows looking at their huge impact on modern jazz. We'll also have a wide variety of other jazz and blues programming and live music from our stage each night. The Jazz Marathon is the Jazz Department's annual fundraiser for WTJU, and we encourage you to get an early pledge in at WTJU.net.
1: And we are back. And we just finished that last set with the great tenor saxophonist Hank Mobley doing one of his compositions titled Gettin' and Jettin'. And that was from his album Another Workout, issued on the Blue Note label from 1961. And it was a great rhythm section there of Wynton Kelly on piano, Paul Chambers on bass, and Philly Joe Jones on drums. And before that, we heard the great trumpeter Kenny Dorham doing one of his compositions titled Sunset from his album Whistle Stop, another Blue Note album from that same year of 1961. And joining the great trumpeter there were Hank Mobley, again on the tenor saxophone, Kenny Drew on piano, Paul Chambers on bass, and Philly Joe Jones on drums. And support for WTJU comes from the American Shakespeare Center, presenting The Tempest now through November 15th. Prospero summons the storm that brings his enemies back into his grasp. Now he must decide what to do with them. Tickets for The Tempest, playing through November 15th, are at AmericanShakespearCenter.com.

And we just heard a couple of great covers of The Meaning of the Blues, the Bobby Troup composition. I believe the lyrics were written by Leo Worth. And that last one was from saxophonist Grant Stewart. And that was from his album Live at Smalls from 2012, recorded at the Smalls Jazz Club in New York City. And joining Grant Stewart, who was playing tenor sax there, were Tardo Hammer on piano, David Wong on bass, and his younger brother Phil Stewart was on drums there. And prior to that, we heard a great vocal cover of that tune from vocalist Irene Krall, who was joined by the Junior Mance Trio. And that was from their album Better Than Anything from 1963, issued on Ava Records. And the Junior Mance Trio was comprised of Junior Mance on piano, of course. Bob Cranshaw was on bass, and that was Mickey Roker on drums. And WTJU is supported by the Paramount Theater on Charlottesville's Downtown Mall. Paramount On Screen presents Shrek on Sunday, September 27th at 2 p.m. Relive every moment of Shrek's daring quest to rescue feisty Princess Fiona with the help of his lovable loudmouth donkey. Tickets for Shrek on September 27th are at theparamount.net. And Rockfish Wildlife Sanctuary, based in Nelson County, is dedicated to creating a vibrant and compassionate future for wildlife in Virginia and beyond. The devoted team of wildlife rehabilitators and volunteers rescue and care for more than 900 animals annually from across Virginia. 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And Crozet Claire's Cares Closet supports its neighbors in need by distributing donated personal hygiene products such as soap, toothpaste, and deodorant, as well as household cleaning supplies like detergent and paper towels. 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And next up is the fantastic Sarah Vaughan.

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And we just finished that last set with pianist Miki Yamanaka doing a composition from the late Hammond B3 organist Akiko Tsuruga, who passed away about 1 year ago. And the title of that tune was Dancing Cats. And that was from Miki Yamanaka's album Breathe from 2025. And this one was issued on the Cello Music Group label. And joining the pianist here were Tyrone Allen II on bass, Jimmy McBride on drums, and Nicole Glover was on the tenor saxophone. And before that, we heard a couple of covers of Key Largo. The last one was from saxophonist Noel Jukes, and it was from his album You and Me from 2015. That one was issued on the Vega Music label. And joining Noel Jukes right there was Jeffrey Burr on the guitar. And before that, we heard the fantastic Sarah Vaughan doing a vocal cover of that tune from her album Sarah Plus Two from 1962. That one was issued on Roulette Records. And joining the great Sarah Vaughan there were Barney Kessel on guitar and Joe Comfort on bass. And WTJU is supported by Wine Warehouse, located at 1804 Hydraulic Road, Charlottesville. With over 32 years of experience, the staff at Wine Warehouse know the ins and outs of wines from local vineyards and around the world. Wine Warehouse works with artisanal importers who focus on terroir-driven wine, cheese, and